0: month. A public hearing's been held in Mackay, where farming and mining groups have offered differing views. Isaac Regional Council also raised concerns but supports the ambition behind the laws. The former Master Builders Queensland CEO has broken down in tears at the CFMEU inquiry, revealing bullying led him to attempt suicide. Grant Galvin recalling a CFMEU rally outside his offices in 2022, where one person dressed as a Grim Reaper and another put a coffin in a tree, saying he's lucky to be here today. A reminder, the number for Lifeline is 13 11 14. The Whitsunday Council is expanding the Waterson Way car park to include 300 more long-stay spots. To sport, the Mackay Cutters are preparing to head to Brizzy for their clash against the Wyndham Manly Seagulls on Sunday.
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2: Good morning, I'm Matthew Layton. Labor says its new Office of AI will bring some national leadership to the fast-moving technology. Assistant Technology Minister Andrew Charlton's told the ABC the office will align federal departments, states and territories under one consistent framework.
3: The PM is providing national leadership on a national issue. He is going to announce an Australian world first, that Australia will become the first country in the world to have a regulated national framework for large AI data centres.
2: A man in his 30s has died after a public shooting, with homicide detectives investigating at Carlingford in Sydney's northwest. And US President Donald Trump says military strikes will keep going until he calls them off. He's told Fox News Iran must negotiate while its ships remain blocked from entering or leaving through the Strait of Hormuz.
4: We're going to hit them very hard tonight. We're going to hit them very hard tomorrow night. We're going to hit them very hard the night after. Next week, it gets really bad for them.
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2: Spain is into the World Cup final after shutting out France 2-0 in the semis. The European champions will face either England or Argentina for the trophy. The Tigers' season is wobbling, but Benji Marshall says they're not done yet. They've dropped out of the top eight with just 2 wins from 10 games as the Jerome Luai contract drama rolls on ahead of the Bulldogs' clash. And the ICC is weighing up a smaller one-day World Cup next year, with plans to cut the field from 14 teams to 12.
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6: Today in Mackay, fine with a top of 23. Tonight, down to 12. And tomorrow, fine with a high of 22. 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
11: 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I also need to give a little shout out to Shelby Jade. She's just become a mum to a beautiful daughter called Everly Jade. She's doing an absolutely outstanding job being a mum, as does every single mum across the whole world. I could never do what they do. But it's got me thinking, if you were a parent, what type of stuff would you get if you had $1 million? Well, check this out. It's called a Cradle Wise Smart Crib. It features integrated AI sleep tracking for the baby, a built-in monitor, plus a gentle automatic bouncing mechanism. I mean, how cool does that sound? And it's only a measly $2,500. But I'll tell you what would help afford it. Winning $1 million.

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0: This is Hit.

That's morning for Jake Harvey on Mackay and the Wit. Sunday's hit, all thanks to Blacksmiths Jacks. Proudly celebrating 20 years of industry experience as your local gas and welding specialist and stockers of quality hand and power tools. In the next 15 minutes, let's give away some double passes to the Dittman Bull Pit Pro Bull Riding in Bloomsbury this weekend as we keep our music going on hit. Take a

0: It's your number one hit music station. 131060 is my number to call up right now, because this weekend is the Dittman Bullpit PBR, and it is storming back into Bloomsbury, Queensland this weekend. Now, bringing with it is some of the rankest bulls and toughest cowboys in the country. It's known as one of the most unforgiving arenas on the pro bull riding circuit, and the bullpit is where grit meets glory, and every ride is a battle. Now, if you'd like to go, you're in luck, because I have got some double passes to give away. All you need to do is call me up, 131060 on your number one hit music station, as we keep our new music going.
1: 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This is Mountain Todd. 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
1: 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Your next chance is happening after your local 11 o'clock news. 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

0: It's your number one hit music station. Love the vocal tones of Teddy Swims. He's playing for you after your local 11 o'clock news, as well as how would you like to become a millionaire? Well, I'm going to give you another artist grab as part of Hit Mackay and the Wit Sunday's Million Dollar Voice straight after your 11 o'clock news on Hit. 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
18: Hey, it's Laura Pettigrew. An earthquake has been recorded off the Whitsundays. You probably wouldn't have felt much, though. The 2.6 magnitude tremor was 38 k's northeast of Cape Gloucester at around 1 a.m. There are no tsunami warnings. Proposed new laws to expand the Queensland government's land acquisition powers have had mixed reactions at a public hearing in Mackay. The legislation would fast-track major projects and give the planning minister broader powers to acquire land. The bill is now being examined by Parliament's Primary Industries and Resources Committee. And it'll soon be easier to find a park in Airlie Beach. Council announced the car park on Waterson Way will be expanded to include more than 300 free long-stay parking spots by mid-August. In sport, Cowboys duo Tom McKayley and John Bateman have been ruled out of this week's Queensland derby against Redcliffe. McKayley's recovering from a concussion, Bateman a minor hamstring injury.
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20: Good morning, it's Matthew Layton with you.
19: The federal government is setting up an Office of AI to stop different parts of the country pulling in different directions. Assistant Technology Minister Andrew Charlton has told the ABC the plan will coordinate standards and create a consistent national approach.
20: We need to make sure that Australia shapes the future of how this technology is deployed, and there are many different levels of government that are involved in the way the large AI data centres are deployed. There are many different departments within government that have equities in this space. So the Prime Minister is bringing national leadership to the issue.
19: A man has been shot dead with police investigating after he was found inside a car at Carlingford in Sydney's northwest. Crows player Josh Worrell will be summoned to court after police reported him over an Adelaide crash involving a pedestrian. And Donald Trump has dumped his Strait of Hormuz transit fee, instead pushing Gulf investment deals and reinstating the blockade on Iranian ports.
21: Did you know that diabetes is Australia's fastest growing chronic condition? Over 300 Australians are diagnosed with the condition every day. Search Diabetes Australia to find out more.
19: Brisbane has received a major boost with several players returning for tomorrow's showdown against top-of-the-table Penrith. Broncos coach Michael Maguire says the timing couldn't be better.
22: Been a good sort of prep, obviously, having the boys come back in and just having that experience come back in and around the team, but they know what's in front of them now, and we're looking forward to, obviously, the challenge tomorrow.
19: And Spain is one win away from World Cup glory after a 2-0 semi-final victory over France. Either England or Argentina will stand in their way in the decider.
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25: Today in Mackay, fine with a top of 23. Tonight, down to 12, and tomorrow, fine with a high of 22. 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

0: That's Mornings with Jake Harvey on the Kind of the Wood Sundays hit. Well, if you're looking for something to do this weekend, well, on Saturday out at Queen's Park, lock this in. It is the Wisely Wine and Food Day, and it stars our very own Australian musician, Budgera, who will be performing at 4:40. 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

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Jessica Mowboy, even Spider-Bait. And other acts including Bag Raiders, June Rats, Illy, Hermitude, and so many more on the 29th of August at the Botanic Gardens in Mackay. 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

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Another voice is coming up in the next 20 minutes.

0: 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I hope you enjoy the rest of your day, as well as on the other side of this, Lewis has more chances for you to become a millionaire with Hit Mackay and the Wid Sundays Million Dollar Voice. 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
4: Hey, it's Laura Petchikaru with your local news. Well, did you feel it? An earthquake has been recorded off the Whitsundays. The 2.6 magnitude tremor was 38 k's northeast of Cape Gloucester at around 1 a.m. There are no tsunami warnings. Proposed laws which would give the state government more power to seize private land and fast-track major projects are getting mixed responses. A public hearing's been held in Mackay, where farming and mining groups have offered differing views. Isaac Regional Council also raised concerns but supports the ambition behind the laws. 300 more long-stay car parks will soon ease frustration in Airlie Beach. Council announced the car park on Waterson Way will be expanded by mid-August. The project will be completed in stages so the car park can stay open. And a Sydney hotelier is officially the owner of the Cruise Whitsunday Terminal and Marina. It's sold for more than $20 million.
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5: Hello there, I'm Matthew Layton. Labor's new Artificial Intelligence Office is already copping political heat. Opposition leader Angus Taylor says the Prime Minister is using AI to create more jobs in his own department.
6: Well, he's not focusing on any of the substantive issues here. He's just creating more bureaucracy.
5: Anthony Albanese is expected to unveil the new standards body today. The Homicide Squad is investigating after a man was found shot dead inside a car at Carlingford in northwest Sydney. Police have reported Crows defender Josh Worrell for alleged driving offences after a 29-year-old pedestrian was injured in a crash. The AFL player is set to be summoned to court at a later date. US President Donald Trump has resumed the Iran blockade and threatened power plants and bridges unless Tehran returns to negotiations next week. And the jungle has found a new home with Seven snapping up I'm a Celebrity, Get Me Out of Here for 2027. Network 10 recently dumped the show while Seven is yet to confirm its hosts or filming location.
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5: Andrew Abdo is signing off after calling his time as NRL boss the highlight of his career. It's his final day before taking charge at Tennis Australia, and he's told Nine it's been a wonderful ride.
8: Restarting the game in COVID and the growth of the NRL and NRLW, and of course our Pacific expansion strategy and the broadcast rights deal, those are amazing achievements, but to be honest, the best part of our sport is the community aspect.
5: And Spain is into its second FIFA World Cup final after beating France 2-0, with England or Argentina next.
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10: Fine for the rest of today in Mackay. Tonight down to 11 and tomorrow fine with a high of 22. 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
13: 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You've got to have a shot at winning $1 million. 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

0: 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My name is Lewis. 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
1: 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Just a small menti bee, nothing too serious.
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1: 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Maddie did on 131060 while you're working at the dairy farm. 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

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The Million Dollar Voice. Guess the famous voice for the chance to win $1 million. Don't go anywhere. Another voice is coming up in the next 20 minutes. You've got it on

the chance to win life-changing cash. The Million Dollar Voice. Guess the famous voice for the chance to win $1 million. Don't go anywhere. Another voice is coming up in the next 10 minutes. All day. This is HIT.

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15: Good afternoon, I'm Lee Jollo. Multiple people have been charged following police investigations into property crime and drug offences in Kamala and Armstrong Beach. They allege one woman bought a motorbike with fake cash, later finding it unregistered and stolen vehicles, drugs and more counterfeit cash during a search warrant. In a separate investigation, it's alleged two men stole a car and a ute from a Kamala address. They've also been arrested. There's a mixed reaction to proposed laws that would give the state government more power to seize private land for major projects. Isaac Regional Council has told a public hearing in Mackay that it supports the ambition behind the bill but still has some concerns, while Cotton Australia fears it'll weaken landholder rights. There's been a small earthquake about 50 k's off the coast of Bowen, registering a magnitude 2.5. It struck at 1:20 this morning. And in sport, Cowboys coach Todd Payton says Tom McCailey will be sidelined this week after suffering delayed concussion symptoms following Sunday's Golden Point win over Manly.
16: Hit National News.
17: Hello, I'm Matthew Layton. AI is moving fast and the Prime Minister says Australia needs a national game plan now. Anthony Albanese is setting up an Office of AI to guide standards, attract investment and make sure Australians aren't left behind.
18: If we build to match the scale of the opportunity that this moment presents, and if we do it the Australian way, true to our values and our standards, we can make AI work in Australia's national interest.
17: A five-year-old boy has died and a woman remains critically injured after a four-wheel drive hit them outside a Cloverdale Park in Perth Southeast. Adelaide Crows defender Josh Worrell will face court after police alleged he hit and injured a pedestrian before failing to report on time. Two homes have been blasted with gunfire, with police probing possible links between attacks in Melbourne's northwest and a nearby car fire. And Australia's childhood vaccination rate is trailing other wealthy nations.
0: Clean clothes, a warm shower, a conversation. 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
17: Reinforcements are on the way as the Broncos fight to keep their season alive against the top-of-the-table Panthers tomorrow night. Adam Reynolds, Reece Walsh and Payne Haas headline the inclusions. Coach Michael Maguire says they've lifted the standards of training.
19: Been a good sort of prep, obviously, having the boys come back in and just having that experience come back in and around the team. But they know what's in front of them now and we're looking forward to, obviously, the challenge tomorrow.
17: And Spain has swept aside France 2-0 to reach the FIFA World Cup final, where England or Argentina await.
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22: 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The amount of things you could do with that. Insane. 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
23: 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You're really funny.
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2: Let's get the party started. 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That's when I knew that your heart was scarring. 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Like, wait, babe,

0: 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Are you in our Millionaire's Lounge yet? No? Oh, come on. We literally just dropped a voice, Stacey, on 13 1060.
1: I'm just trying to figure out the latest one and I'm struggling.
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3: 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You're really funny.
0: Sounds a bit like Rihanna. Right. Eleanor on 131060, you got it.
4: As soon as I heard her voice, I was like, I know who that is. I know who that is. And I put it in. I was like, when I heard you say it, I was like, I was shocked. I was like telling all my friends, I got one in.
0: That's right. You are in the Millionaire's Lounge. Now you got to think about what you're doing with $1 million. That's the biggest question of them all. If you just missed out, don't stress. We're dropping another voice within 25 minutes. 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

ready for the chance to win life changing cash? The Million Dollar Voice. Guess the famous voice for the chance to win $1 million. Don't go anywhere. Another voice is coming up in the next 10 minutes. All day. This is HIT.

0: This is the station that has everything for you. I'm talking non-stop music with Justin Bieber on the air next. Plus, we'll get you some Olivia Dean. And we got $1 million to dish out with our $1 million voice. You guessed the voice correctly in 30 minutes. Bang. Automatically in the Millionaire's Lounge. And guess what? The best part? We drop another voice next. Put it on, put it on. Turn
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11: Good afternoon, I'm Lee Jollo. Multiple people have been charged after police uncovered stolen vehicles, drugs and counterfeit cash during raids at Armstrong Beach recently. They're separately investigating the alleged theft of a car and a ute at a Kamala property. Two men have been arrested over that one and also hit with drugs offences. Car parking relief is on the way for Airlie Beach. Council announced the car park on Waterson Way will be expanded to include 300 more long-stay car parks. The project will be completed in stages so the car park can stay open and will be ready by mid-August. The former Master Builders Queensland CEO has broken down in tears at the CFMEU inquiry, revealing bullying led him to a suicide attempt. Grant Galvin recalling a CFMEU rally outside his office in 2022, where one person dressed as a Grim Reaper and another put a coffin in a tree, saying he's lucky to be here today. A reminder, the number for Lifeline is 13 11 14. And a magnitude 2.5 earthquake has struck just off the coast of Bowen.
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13: Good afternoon, I'm Matthew Layton. Australia is moving to regulate AI while trying to attract more global investment and technology jobs. Prime Minister Anthony Albanese is promising legal standards by early 2027. However, opposition leader Angus Taylor says creating another government office will only add more bureaucracy.
14: Well, he's not focusing on any of the substantive issues here. He's just creating more bureaucracy.
13: One Nation slide is gathering pace, with the latest YouGov poll showing its primary vote down 4 points to 26% as the opposition claws back ground. Major crash officers are investigating after a five-year-old boy died and a woman was critically injured crossing a road in Perth southeast. Police are hunting a gunman after a man was shot dead in a car at Carlingford in Sydney's northwest, with officers saying it wasn't random. And Sir Keir Starmer faces his final question time as Britain's Prime Minister, with Andy Burnham locked in to take over after securing overwhelming Labour backing.
15: National Diabetes Week is July 12th to 18th. 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
13: Penrith coach Ivan Cleary is ready to leave the State of Origin grind behind as the Panthers chase a fifth premiership in 6 years. Nathan Cleary, Liam Martin and Isaiah Yeo return against Brisbane tomorrow night. Spain is into the FIFA World Cup final for just the second time, brushing aside France 2-0. The 2010 champions will face either England or Argentina. And Shayna Jack will hang up the goggles after the Commonwealth Games, ending a glittering career packed with Olympic gold and 17 world medals.
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12: Fine for the rest of today in Mackay. Tonight down to 11 and tomorrow fine with a high of 22. 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
20: Wednesday afternoon, one voice, $1 million on the line. 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Bang, in the Millionaire's Lounge. All right, let's do it together. 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

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Take a guess who it is. And if you're right, you're in for a chance to win $1 million. The Million Dollar Voice. We'll play this hour's voice again and give you all the details to win in the next 5 minutes. All day. This is HIT. No, I know.

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1: The double Baconator. Jesus. I've woken up many mornings with Baconator cheese on my chest.
0: Sounds like this, talking about bacon and eggs on some sort of chest. Don't worry about that, but worry about the voice. You have less than 10 minutes to whack it into hit.com.au. I know.

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2: 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I've woken up many mornings with baconator cheese on my chest.
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0: You've got it on

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1: Hi, this is Sam Smith.
0: He was the million dollar voice for this hour. Unholy on your number one hit music station. If you got it right, bang, you're in the Millionaire's Lounge. Another voice coming at you very, very soon. Next, though, we're doing our guilty pleasures with Snoop Dogg and some Maroon 5 on the air next.
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8: For your favourite drive show, Carrie and Tommy take over at 3. We've got to do our guilty pleasures. We're about to go back to back to back with songs that'll get you in the mood, that'll get you doing a little boogie in your seat at work or in the car. Tap that steering wheel. You know what I mean? Let's have some fun. Let's go old school. Let's do some secret sing-along songs that I guarantee you know and you'd love to sing out loud to, but you might not tell anyone about. Like some Snoop Dogg. Play him in 3 hits now. Talking about getting up and about. Let's get some moves like Jagger with Maroon 5.
9: Because I was like, this song is either the career ender or it's the biggest f***ing thing on the planet. I don't know. It was written from a female perspective at first. I was like, he got the moves like Jagger. It played me the song and I was like, I guess I could say I got the moves like Jagger.
8: We all do now. From 2011.

0: voice today. 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They're on the air next with another voice. 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You could be our next millionaire just from listening. Have the best afternoon. 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
10: Good afternoon, I'm Lee Jollo. Proposed new laws to expand the Queensland Government's land acquisition powers have had a mixed reaction at a public hearing in Mackay. The legislation would fast-track major projects and give the Planning Minister broader powers to acquire land. The bill is now being examined by Parliament's Primary Industries and Resources Committee. It'll soon be easier to find a park in Airlie Beach. Council announced the car park on Waterson Way will be expanded to include more than 300 long-stay parking spaces by mid-August. More than 130 social and affordable homes are being built across the Mackay-Whitsunday region at the moment. Queensland Housing Minister Sam O'Connor has toured some of them today, saying it's part of a $5.7 billion statewide investment. And Cowboys duo Tom McKayley and John Bateman have been ruled out of this week's Queensland Derby against Redcliffe. McKayley remains in the NRL's 11-day concussion protocol, while Bateman is recovering from a minor hamstring injury.
11: Hit National News.
12: Hey there, I'm Brett Thomas. The Prime Minister has announced the creation of an Office of AI vowing to protect Aussie artists and creators from being ripped off by artificial intelligence.
13: And that includes the artist control of the price and value of their work. Anything less is theft.
12: Anthony Albanese also revealed data centres will face legal obligations regarding their energy and water use. It's being called a brazen attack after a man was shot dead in Sydney's northwest. The man in his 30s was found in a parked car with significant injuries. Acting Superintendent Michael Marinello says he died at the scene.
14: We do not believe that this is a random attack. We believe that this is an isolated incident, though, so we can reassure the public.
12: Nicky Winmar has been stripped of his Australian Football Hall of Fame status after being convicted of assaulting a woman. A statue of the former St Kilda star outside Perth's Optus Stadium has also been removed, and cases of respiratory syncytial virus, or RSV, in Australia have overtaken COVID and the flu for the first time.
15: Did you know that diabetes is Australia's fastest growing chronic condition? Over 300 Australians are diagnosed with the condition every day. Search Diabetes Australia to find out more.
12: Michael Maguire has responded to reports of a heated exchange with former Broncos star and current Souths Logan coach Carmichael Hunt. It's believed the disagreement was about what role Billy Walters would play for their feeder side. Maguire is playing down the incident.
16: I know you were probably alluding to what was discussed yesterday. We work really well with the affiliate clubs, but also too, having your own team also is handy at times as well. But I've actually found the three coaches that I work with exceptional.
12: Walters has been named among the reserves ahead of tomorrow night's match against the ladder-leading Panthers.
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2: Fine for the rest of today in Mackay. Tonight down to 11 and tomorrow fine with a high of 22. 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

0: You Wednesday arvo, it's Carrie Bickmore and Tommy Little for the drive home. After 4 o'clock, cash could be all yours.
1: Bang on 4 o'clock.
0: Bang on 4 o'clock, okay.
1: Yeah, we do run late sometimes.
0: Mm.
1: Sometimes we run early.
0: Because of chats just like this.
1: Sorry.
2: I've got an issue with a product we've been using since we were kids and we need to discuss.
3: All rise for the food courts.
2: So it came to my attention the other day and it's baffled me ever since thinking mm-hmm. about it. How come Milo tins
1: yes.
2: are still, all these years later, so hard to open?
1: Oh, my God.
2: So
1: what do you mean?
2: Okay, so you get
1: the... Just get a spoon. Yeah.
2: But then it's got the film.
1: Yep. The finger cutter.
2: That usually it's kids opening the Milo. And still, in this day and age of everyone suing and careful, like worried that someone's going to hurt themselves on any which way thing, you still have to get a freaking knife and then you got to stab it and then you got to cut around the edge of the whole thing to get the... And then it's ouchy because it's all
1: finger cutting
2: and peel it off. Does that not baffle you that they've not come up with an easier way to open a Milo tin all these years later?
0: You've got to earn it.
1: Yeah, I am.
2: And then every time you put your hand in the Milo tin afterwards, there's a risk of slicing it on the foil.
1: So I'm having all this nostalgia seeing the Milo tin because obviously I don't have kids. I haven't had a tin of Milo in the house for years. But because has anyone else, have the folks over at Nesquik, have they advanced?
2: Is anyone else up the game? Nesquik at home.
1: Do you know what I mean?
2: I love a strawberry Nesquik.
1: Because I'm still.
2: Oh my God.
1: I'm still amazed often with the ring pulls on like baked beans and stuff. I know it's pretty good, but I'm how are people not slicing their hand
2: heads off
1: every day?
2: But that's what I don't understand, how they haven't over these years gone. There's been so many. Maybe there hasn't been slicing injuries. Maybe no one's ever
1: there
2: hurt themselves on a Milo tin.
1: And so they've never needed to do it. From
2: Milo or from the baked beans?
1: From beans, spaghetti, Milo, Nesquik.
2: Oh, apparently Nesquik is the same.
1: Yeah, so no one's got it. Because I would have thought a ring pull, on that situation. So after you undo the first lid, which is fine, we have no problem with, I would have thought a ring pull would work quite well on that.
2: 131060, I want to discuss foods that are impossible to get into.
1: Yeah.
2: So like a Chupa Chup. That's why we were sucking on Chupa Chups before. Try and open that Chupa Chup.
0: Oh, yep.
2: It is.
1: She's great grub by me.
2: Literally.
0: What flavour did you get?
2: Impossible.
1: Crab one. Why didn't you give me cola? I think I got custard.
2: How do you
1: I got
2: get
1: cocoa it? Vanilla.
2: Oh, my God. You got it in 2 seconds.
1: Yeah.
2: No. Honestly, Chupa Chups are really hard to get into. This one's proving quite easy, too.
0: Yeah.
2: Normally. maybe they've made them easier.
4: They've put a little red tab on them.
2: Oh, they got me. They've got a ring pull now.
1: A ring pull?
2: Oh, that one's
1: so easy.
2: So easy.
1: Was this why I wasn't allowed to have one?
2: What?
1: Everyone else has had Chupa Chups all day and I haven't been allowed to have
2: one. I wanted you to battle to get into it because they are normally so, for a little kid food, they are so hard to get into. That's an earn it situation where you give it to the kid and go, if you can get into that, you can have it.
1: Yeah.
2: That occupies them for a good 20 minutes.
1: So I actually filmed this. I didn't post it because I got embarrassed about my own self. But I was at a hotel recently and they had nuts. And you know nuts where you peel the plastic bit?
2: Oh, yeah.
1: And you know the bits where you peel the plastic bit and then it's got the
2: seal?
1: Seal?
2: Yeah.
1: So the peel the plastic bit was so far above the seal thing that it just peeled off a strip of plastic, but then you still couldn't get into the packet. And so I had to inflate the packet with my hands and then grab the corkscrew and stab it.
2: Oh, that's exactly what I'm talking about.
1: For some almonds.
2: Food court disaster.
1: Yeah.
2: 131060. Discuss the products that are nearly impossible to get into.
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0: Wednesday, Arvo. It's Carrie Bickmore and Tommy Little. And if you've got good hearing, you could get cash for free after 4 o'clock.
1: That is pretty good.
2: Does anyone walk around a hotel room with clothes on? Most of the time you're naked in a hotel room. Is that right?
1: Who am I with?
2: Just anyone. I was with my family.
1: Mm. That's funny.
2: Why?
1: Because you're my dad. Because like, when I was growing up, my dad used to walk around nude and everyone would be like, oh, and he'd go, my house, my rules, and you're my dad
2: In this story, I'm your dad.
1: Yes.
2: But when you're in a hotel room, are you mostly nude? Like, whether you're on your own or with a partner or whatever, why are you wearing, like...
3: Hotel rooms are disgusting.
2: I feel like they're so, like, because the bathroom's usually in the bedroom... It's like you just don't really need to have clothes on.
1: But what do you mean? But what? So you're hanging out in the nude?
2: So when I was away over
1: like
2: the...
1: Like if I need to, this happens rarely, but say I need to do some work on my laptop, I'm not going to sit... I'm not going to sit at the desk in nude at a
2: hotel
1: room.
2: Could you sit on the bed with it on your lap? Oh, no, because then it would be on your bits. No, because when I was away, I found it was hot too. I found I was nude often in my hotel room because the hotel room also, I mean, one of the perks where we stayed is you could jump straight from your hotel room.
0: Coming.
1: Well, this was on the Maldives.
3: Is it Maldives?
2: Into the ocean. I never really worked out whether it was. They're Maldivians, though, so maybe they're the Maldives.
1: Are they Maldivians?
0: Carrie's now a Maldivian.
1: Oh, what's the language they speak over there?
2: Lots of different languages.
1: Really?
2: Yeah, there's heaps. Anyway, it's not the point of my story. The point is that I don't know why I find myself nude and in trouble all the time.
1: Yeah, it's true.
2: I gave you the example of when I was nude in front of Ollie's mate, right?
1: Yes.
2: Again, but by no fault
1: of
2: my own.
1: Let's be clear, just so that people don't think this is sick. Not just nude.
2: Yeah.
1: Nude and pregnant.
2: Oh, nude and pregnant, and then had a full conversation.
1: Yes, because you didn't want to make it weird.
2: Okay, so this happened again, and I don't know what's wrong with my brain. So while we were away, we came home from dinner, and I stripped off because I was sweaty, and I thought, I'll have a shower and I'll get into bed, right? And the kids were in bed watching their iPads. Anyway, I was walking around nude.
1: Are you there with another family?
2: Yeah. I had her daughter in my room.
3: Oh, my God.
2: She didn't care.
1: Yeah.
2: And we were tanning each other at one point. Like, girls are funny. We don't care about that kind of stuff. Anyway, so there was a knock on the door and there was a guy that came to clean the room while we were there, like turn down service. Mm. So before I opened the door, I put a robe on and I opened it. He came in.
1: Sorry, you're saying that like it's exceptional. As you should.
2: Yeah, I should. He did the turn down service and then he left, but I didn't realise he'd left the door a little ajar. And so I took the robe off and I was walking around naked.
1: Clothes off.
2: And then he walked in and I was fully naked.
1: Oh, so he left the door ajar because he was coming back.
2: He was coming back to do more. And so then I squatted.
1: What? Yeah. It's always been a way to conceal a woman's bits.
2: Yes, but squatting. It is. It's perfect because you can go like this.
1: I can't see you.
0: Carrie, put your clothes back on.
1: You've just disappeared.
2: No, I couldn't go walking around. Oh, you mean now. Yeah. So I squatted, but then so I was down like this, just in the middle of the hallway, while he walked around. He didn't leave.
1: But did you
2: and
1: ask
2: so then
1: him
2: I
1: to
2: asked
1: leave?
2: Him how his day. What was I going to say? Please leave.
1: Yeah, I'm nude. Get
2: but
1: out.
2: Shouldn't he have left if I was nude? So instead, I asked him how his day was.
1: Because as far as he's concerned, you've answered the door in the robe. He's just about to start his clean, so he's gone to grab something and he's come back. He's informed you that he's cleaning, and then you've nuded up in the time.
0: Yeah.
1: So it's basically an open invite. And then instead of saying, "Oh, please don't," or even reaching for clothes, you've assumed a squat position.
2: I couldn't reach for clothes because that would have shown more of my body. So I quickly ducked down and covered myself.
1: And then chatted.
2: And then chatted because then he didn't leave. Then every night that he came through the turndown service after that, I couldn't make eye contact with him because I was
0: maybe
2: like,
0: this
2: oh my God,
0: happens
2: this man's
0: to him
2: seen
0: all the time.
2: Me nerd. Well, it would because he didn't knock the second time.
1: Nah, but
2: he always got a knock.
1: Gold Logie winners. Really?
2: The Maldives.
1: Oh, Rove's probably been there nuding up, squatting in
2: to
1: a
2: be
1: corner.
2: Fair, I did. No, I didn't. My friend did tell him I was famous.
0: Well, she's squatting on the floor. You know I'm fine.
2: No, she did.
1: You know what else
2: point.
1: Is statuesque?
0: My gold Logie, but it doesn't squat.
1: It's actually a similar colour to me in this tan.
2: 131060.
1: Maldivians, give us a call.
2: I want to know who you got nude in front of. Which random did you find yourself naked in front of?
1: Great.
2: Why are you looking at me funny?
1: Don't. Yes, because are people just going to call and say, "Oh, Gary"?
2: No, they'll give me a scenario great. Where they found themselves nude. Great. They know what to do. Okay, 13 10 60.
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6: Mackay's average unleaded price today is around $179 a litre, while some servos are selling it as low as $172. The average for diesel sits around $195. 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
18: Hey there, I'm Brett Thomas. Anthony Albanese has warned there's a narrow window to take action on artificial intelligence, announcing a newly created Office of AI to sit within his department. The PM foreshadowing legislation to be introduced next year, including protection from overseas AI companies harvesting on Aussie content for free.
19: Every country is grappling with these challenges right now. Australia will be the first country in the world to bring these issues into a single national framework.
18: There are concerns over the approval to increase the use of pesticides on Australian berries. The government regulator is moving to allow farmers to spray isocycloserum, a chemical linked to reproductive issues. Deadly H5 bird flu cases continue to climb, but we're being told the risk to human health and farmed poultry remains low. The 14th positive test has been confirmed in WA, and Donald Trump has resumed the Iran blockade in the Strait of Hormuz and threatened power plants and bridges unless Tehran returns to negotiations next week.
14: National Diabetes Week is July 12th to 18th. Learn more about diabetes and do your own risk check.
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18: Former Tigers prop Aaron Woods has gone into bat for coach Benji Marshall, slamming reports a breakdown in Benji's relationship with Jerome Luai forced the star playmaker to leave.
9: At the end of the day, it's between two blokes that's having a conversation, and it keeps us in a job because we're always going to speculate what's happened. But when people make up stuff, it's not the go.
18: Luai is set to join the Eels next season before moving to Papua New Guinea for the Chiefs' introduction to the NRL, and Spain's into the World Cup final for just the second time, upsetting tournament favourites France 2-0 in the semis this morning.
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0: 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Carrie and Tommy.
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0: Sam Fender and Olivia Dean. That is Rain Me In for you Wednesday Arvo. It's Carrie and Tommy.
1: And if you're up for a bit of...
2: Tommy, the psychic lodge.
3: You're lucky I'm on board this. If this is another radio station, be the end of our show.
0: Whoa.
1: Topical as...
0: Is it?
1: Always. That was
3: still in the news.
0: Okay.
1: If you just tuned in, hang on, I'll see if the crystal ball. The crystal ball says, even for the crystal ball, that joke's a little old.
3: You can look into the future and see what's going to happen there.
1: Oh, do you want me to tell you what's going to happen with the other court case? No, they're really going.
0: No.
1: Sorry, I thought that's what you meant. Is that what you meant?
0: Until 6 months after it's happened.
1: Okay, should we go to, I'm getting a sense my first caller's name's Anna. Is that right, Anna?
4: Yes, that's right.
1: Oh, my gosh, he is off to a belter. Now, Anna, so we're doing a school holiday edition, so I'm going to just have a look now.
3: He's reading what happened on the holiday. Mm-hmm. Did something eventful happen, Anna?
4: No.
1: Okay, so, sorry, Carrie, that's why I'm not with the crystal ball.
3: I thought you asked for people to say the event that happened on the holiday.
1: I was going to I'll tell you what
3: Maybe
1: happened.
3: Maybe this will be the end of the show.
1: This is how it starts. Bit of buddy woo. Then we're both in court. Oh, anyway. So, Anna, I have a feeling that I'm sensing warmness. So in your holiday, did you go somewhere warmer than where you live?
4: Well, we went to a staycation and the room was very, very hot.
1: Oh, there we go. Did it have a fire?
4: No, the heating was just extremely hot.
1: So I'm just getting hot from my balls. So it just says hot in... It was your immediate family. I'm not sensing any extended family. Is that correct?
4: Yes, that's right.
1: Yeah, that's right. Thank you. And there's it's yourself, your partner, and your two kids.
4: Yes.
1: Yes, and they are 8 and 10 years old.
4: Yes, that's right.
3: Oh my God! No, they're not. Are they actually, Anna?
4: Yes, they are.
1: Oh, hang on, Anna.
3: That's I'm on a, so weird.
1: So just so we promise, no one. Did you tell the producers that information, Anna?
4: No, I didn't.
1: No. So here we go. I'm going to go for
3: your balls are magical.
1: Thank you. I'm going to. Carrie, don't bring down.
5: You could get one from Amazon for just $19.
1: Oh, don't. Okay, everyone.
3: They are smaller than
1: We're trying to do what? Really impressive stuff here, and your smuttery is bringing down the tone.
3: You have done very impressive stuff already. I'm more interested than I was at the beginning.
1: Okay. I'm going to go for names here, Anna. This is big. There are a lot of names out there.
3: Cut and run while you're ahead.
1: No, when have I ever done that? I'm going to ride this baby into the ground. So I'm sensing a boy and a girl.
4: Yes.
1: I'm sensing for the girl. I think her name might be Cleo.
6: No.
4: Oh.
6: His name's Jemima.
1: Jemima?
4: Lila.
1: Lila. Same amount. Is it L-Y-L-A?
4: Yes.
1: Oh, my gosh, and there was an L in there? That's pretty good.
4: Yes, and four letters, yeah.
1: And four letters, okay. And the boy's name, Lila, can you think of the boy's name, but don't say it, but think of it. Are you thinking of it?
6: Yeah.
1: Okay, Lila's brother's name is going to be, I know this doesn't sound right because it feels like it should be from a different time, but I think it's Ryan.
6: No, that's not my name.
1: What's your name?
6: Sam.
1: Sam? Sam? Sam, are you sure? Sam.
7: Middle name?
1: Sam, it would make this segment a lot better if you said your name was Ryan. Should we try again just quickly? Let's just give it one more shot. Okay, I think your name is Ryan. What is your name?
6: Ryan.
1: Hey, Sam and Lila, have $50 each.
7: Oh,
1: there you go.
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0: Australia's most awarded extra virgin olive oil.
1: Oh. Mm.
7: That's amazing. Thanks, guys.
9: 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Turn it up,
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12: G'day, reports of a crash. Holt's Road around the roundabout to Mackay Case Road around the Bunnings. A little bit of traffic. It's quite busy up around the golf course already, and a bit of traffic at Rosewood Drive through Rural View. Malcolm Center, Glen Park Street slowing up. Sydney at Gordon Street and Shakespeare. Milton at Shakespeare by the showgrounds. And a little bit of traffic Milton Street around the airport at Bridge Road already. Police are making Queensland safer. They have an important job to do. So there's no excuse for abuse. Authorised by the Queensland Government, Brisbane. That's the latest traffic on Mackay's Hit 100.3. Another check of the road shortly.
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5: 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It's Carrie and Tommy.

0: watching.
1: Around Australia, if you drive home, it's Carrie Bickmore and Tommy Little.
2: Don't go, when I ask you this question, because it is very pineapple on pizza-esque.
3: Yep, yep. And I'm sure... nervous, though, when you ask me questions, Carrie, and this is me just being honest with you. It's because if I answer truthfully, but it's not the answer you want, you get angry at me.
2: No.
3: And so it's a bit tricky. And I can feel my chest constricting already. You remember the other day where you asked me if I had a haircut and I said no, and then you got angry?
2: No, because you had done something to your hair and then you said no, and then we worked out you had done something
1: Why
2: to
1: did
2: it.
1: You bring it up again? You blow dry scared it. Yourself
3: Sorry,
1: again.
3: I hadn't
2: Is this just a way
3: anything.
2: For me to say, oh, nice haircut today?
3: Today I have had a haircut. Thank you very much.
4: Also, I got new glasses and none of you noticed.
3: Yeah, it's because you're not the main talent in the show. He's so
1: and Tommy
3: weird
1: knows what that feels
3: if
1: like.
3: If Gary bore that up, like on air. And guys, you won't believe it. Steve from Down in Accounts, he's wearing a new cologne today. Good on you, Steve.
4: See you later.
2: Okay. How often do you wash your towels? Because I'll tell you the reason why.
3: Okay.
2: Growing up, I realised that we used to have a family wash. Sorry. That sounds like closed. We all jumped in the shower together. We'd the washing would be done every Saturday morning. And I remember it because it was my job and we'd spend half the day hanging the clothes out and washing them, right? So the towels were used all week long. But then I saw somebody the other day saying how disgusting it is if you don't wash your showers after wash your towels after each shower. And then I was like, are people washing their towels after every shower? And the person was saying, yeah, we just pop it in because, you know, it's been on your body. And I'm like, but hasn't it been on your clean body?
3: Absolutely.
2: Anyway, then I started to think it's one of those things that you do the thing you've always done in your family, but you never know if your family's doing things weird.
3: So I might up the ante on this. And now that I look back, I think it's I mean, I don't know. I actually look back and I think, yeah, it was probably a normal upbringing, but as an adult, it's not what I'm doing. Actually, no, I would do it with a partner. Anyway, what I'm trying to say is we didn't have towels like our own towels, like as in with the family bathroom.
1: Oh.
3: We just had towels hanging on the rack. They'd been used before and you just grabbed one and used it again.
2: To be fair, that's what happens in my household.
3: Towel. Is that what
2: I don't
3: everyone
2: know
3: does?
2: Towels what.
3: Yeah,
2: I just use the kids. They use mine.
3: Yeah, right.
2: Yeah, unless there's gastro going around and then I'll maybe keep that one separate.
3: Why? What are you doing with the towels with gastro?
2: No, I just think often they've been.
1: Real credit card.
3: I think this is a real.
1: No wonder you need to wash the towels more often.
3: I know.
1: Jesus Christ.
3: Carrie, we've got to introduce you to toilet paper. You could do a lot less laundry.
1: And you don't have to wash it.
3: Yeah, you just flush that right down. Get to Carrie's house and try to flush a towel.
2: How often are you washing your towels?
3: I reckon, well, I don't. I have a cleaner who does my washing now, so I reckon I'm doing
2: like twice
3: a week. They're replaced twice a week.
2: Yeah, so I reckon I use them a few times.
3: Kieran said that, like I've never said that on the show before. If you thought I was doing my own washing, you are an idiot.
2: His mum does his accounts and his
3: No, my mum does my accounts.
2: Your mum pays your bills.
3: No.
2: You literally said weeks ago that your mum pays your bills.
3: No.
1: When did this change?
3: Sorry, I don't have my address registered as my address, so if I get fines that I don't pay, they get forwarded on to mum.
2: So your mum pays your bills.
3: Because I don't want to get raided by the cops. So I want them to send them to mum's house.
1: So mum can get raided.
2: Is anybody here washing their towels after every use?
1: No.
2: Is everybody here washing their towels after a few uses or somebody here doing a weekly wash?
1: Yeah, weekly.
2: Oh, you're all weekly.
1: Yeah, I would have thought once a week.
2: So you wash, you use your towel the whole week?
1: Yeah.
5: I rotate like three towels and probably wash fortnightly.
3: I also do that.
2: Wash fortnightly?
1: But he's rotating three towels.
3: But don't you rotate three towels? The idea. Yeah.
2: Why so many?
3: Because
1: in
3: the morning.
2: Because if you shower a lot, then some still haven't dried by the time you use them again.
3: Yeah. I also often will start with one, give myself the first brush down, and then that takes the majority of the water. I put that one back and then grab the other one and finish her off.
2: It makes you
5: feel luxury. It makes you feel rich.
3: How many?
5: Even though that is Tommy. It makes me feel like Tommy.
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7: 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Hit traffic.
8: G'day, a crash has wrapped up Holt's Road around the roundabout to Mackayby Case Road near the Bunnings. Very busy Mackayby Case Road up around the golf course and slowing up a little bit through Ruralview. usual hotspot, a bit busy around Glen Park Street at Malcolmson and Norris Road at Malcolmson, and on the south side, Sydney at Gordon Street, Milton at Shakespeare and Bridge Road, Nebo Road, West Mackay. The census is coming this August. You'll get instructions soon on what to do. 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That's the latest traffic at Mackay's Hit 100.3. Another check of the road shortly.
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10: Hey there, I'm Brett Thomas. Australian Border Force have seized half a tonne of cocaine with a street value of more than $400 million. Officers found 14 duffel bags inside a shipping container. It originated in Texas before making its way to Sydney and had then been due to depart for Melbourne. Investigations into the criminal syndicate responsible are ongoing. Energy-hungry data centres will need to either supply their own power or underwrite an upgrade to the grid and be forced to limit water usage under new artificial intelligence standards.
11: Australia will be the first country in the world to bring these issues into a single national framework.
10: Anthony Albanese announcing a new Office of AI, also vowing to protect artists and creatives from big tech using their work without paying for it. And it may not be the end for Aussie shoe company Betts, despite drowning in $25 million of debt. The founders of the 134-year-old brand are planning to put forward a rescue deal so creditors don't vote to shut them down permanently.
12: For the best tasting Chinese in Mackay, you'll always find mouth-watering Chinese and Thai dishes served hot and fresh at Hot Wok Mackay. 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
10: The Panthers have locked down one of their stars as rivals circle a host of premiership players. Hooker Mitch Kenny has signed a new deal. Now Penrith's attention will turn to the likes of Nathan Cleary, Isaiah Yeo and Liam Martin. There's a push for a fifth major to be added to the golfing calendar, with Spanish superstar Jon Rahm voting for Australia to earn the right. Three of the four majors are in the US, plus the British Open. And England face Argentina for the right to take on Spain in the FIFA World Cup final. Their semi played early tomorrow morning in Atlanta.
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0: This is Heat Weather.
2: Fine for the rest of today in Mackay. Tonight down to 11 and tomorrow fine with a high of 22. 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
14: It's the one and only
2: Carrie Bickmore
15: and Tommy Little.
2: This
15: is Carrie and Tommy. Yeah.
14: Yeah, that is where you're at for your Wednesday afternoon. Still plenty more to come, the Sarvo.
15: Yes, we hope you are enjoying a swift drive home from work. Now, pick us up.
16: Don't speed, though.
15: Hey?
16: Not speeding.
15: I mean, I don't mind if you...
16: No, because then they'll get a fine. That's annoying.
15: Sorry, I was going to say safely speed where there are no cameras. I just hope you...
16: You absolutely can't say that.
15: I said safely.
16: Safely speed.
15: Sorry, all I said is I hope you're getting home swiftly. And now you guys are like,
17: yeah, but you speed.
16: Safely speed.
17: You've lured me into a trap.
14: Speed within the limit, the speed limit.
16: What's it called when words negate each other? Is safely speed...
15: Oxymoronic.
16: Or can you speed safely?
15: No, because you would say Usain Bolt is...
16: A speedy runner and he's safe.
15: Is safely at speed.
16: Yeah, okay. But speeding...
15: Speed is anything. Like 10 kilometres an hour is still speed.
16: But speeding...
15: Speed's just a measurement.
16: Speeding is going too fast.
15: Is going over the limit. Yes.
16: That's
15: so
16: tricky.
15: I'm saying speed, but don't speeding.
18: Like, you could have just said, hope you get every green light.
15: All I said was, I hope you get home swiftly. And if you don't get the greens, run the reds. There you go. No, wait, hang on.
16: No, because then you lose your license. Don't and that lose is a your.
15: No one. Just I hope you get home okay.
16: Yeah.
15: Okay, what's
16: better.
15: Coming up next?
16: I thought you had something here.
15: I did, but you guys have derailed this.
14: And we've got some speeding to do.
15: Let's swiftly get to the next thing.
16: They've swiftly changed a channel.
15: Oh, God. Taylor Swiftly?
16: Yeah. Hate yourself.
15: You, me. Safely.
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0: Your Wednesday arvo, it's Carrie Bickmore and Tommy Little for the drive home.
1: Love a surprise on this show, and my favourite of all the surprises are viral ones. And written on the board right now, it says, yeah, I stand by it. What have I got to keep from that dalliance?
2: Do you spread the viral surprise more than you receive, or?
1: No. I don't think.
0: You can only spread it once you've received it.
1: We're talking about like planking and stuff like that.
3: No, this is an edible surprise. Edible viral surprise.
1: Okay.
0: A virus in your mouth.
2: Some of his are too.
3: Yeah. That's right, yeah.
1: How very dare you? After any intimate encounter with anyone, I get deloused and they strip me. They strip me down nude.
2: I've got to imagine,
1: and throw that powder stuff against me and then hose me down.
2: I've got the images of a monkey sitting there going like this in your head, trying to
1: Delousing. You know when they in like olden day movies when they take someone to prison, they delouse them.
2: No, what do they do?
1: They strip them down nude and throw all that flour stuff at them.
0: Oh, I've never seen that.
2: What does that do? Delouse them.
1: I think it delouses them.
0: I thought it was like a sheep dip where you run them through the.
1: Yeah, I do that too.
2: Isn't it called delicing? Why is it delouse?
1: It could be. I could have it wrong.
3: Oh, yeah. I was thinking deblouse. You were getting.
2: He does that after every encounter too.
4: They still do it before everyone goes into prison in Australia. They delice everybody before they go in.
2: I mean, I guess they don't want a spread of lice. Mm. That's annoying.
4: That's crazy. Mm. Yeah.
1: Producer Sammy, what's your edible thing?
3: Have you guys heard of the Sai Wan Bakehouse in Pattaya in Thailand? They're going viral at the moment.
2: No, I haven't. What are they going viral for?
3: You've been living under a rock because
2: I've been in the Maldives.
3: Yes, true.
1: Well said.
0: Luxury escapes.
1: Oh, you've been living on a villa.
2: You were doing credits that are unnecessary.
0: Enjoy your next holiday, Bickmore.
3: Well, they have gone viral this week for an unconventional croissant.
2: Oh my God.
3: You like your croissants?
5: You know they're like my favourite food.
3: Yes, bring them in. Bring your croissants in.
2: What's in there?
3: These.
2: Oh, what is that? Is that hair?
0: Disgusting.
3: These are lovely, flaky, cream-filled pastry topped with finely shredded fat choy seaweed. Also known as the pubic hair croissants.
1: Yes, that's what it looks like.
2: The pubic hair croissants.
1: This would have been what it was like back in the day.
3: It's
1: Like, this would have been like, I would have had to calm my reaction then.
2: Yes, you would have been like, but you would have liked it.
1: Back in the day.
2: Viral
1: edible. Oh, your bakery must be.
3: So it started as a bit of a joke. They made it for a client of theirs.
1: Hang on.
2: I don't know if I can eat that.
1: Hang on. I need to ask a question.
3: Yes.
1: Do you promise me this isn't just pubes? I think it's illegal. If you tell me it's
2: Sammy's
1: not.
2: It is Sammy's hair colour.
0: No, technically he said.
3: I've shaved recently. Oh.
1: If you tell.
2: Sammy.
0: Oh, yes, he had to get this stuff.
1: I don't think it's
3: much, isn't it?
1: I don't think you can legally feed me pubes if you've told me they're not pubes.
2: What's in here? Pubes and what? Pubes?
1: No.
2: I don't think my mouth will allow me to get around
1: it. I'll do it, but I need to know that it's not pubes.
3: Pinky promise.
2: Okay, and is this cream, is it?
3: It is just whipped cream with some fat choy seaweed.
1: Fat choy seaweed.
3: And then just hang on, you want to drizzle a bit of thickened cream over the top.
0: Jeez.
2: Isn't there something about this is making you feel gaggy before you've done it?
1: I've been promised it's not pubes.
5: Pick it up like that.
2: Yeah.
5: And then put the drizzle over the top of the pubes.
1: Oh.
5: Yummy. Wow. Yes, Carrie Bickmore. Get into it.
2: Okay.
0: At Carrie Tommy Show on the socials.
2: If you want to make it more sexual than
1: I was hoping.
3: Oh, yes.
0: Jesus Christ.
3: I am so shocked you have both eaten my... No, I kid.
0: Tommy's halfway through a mouthful.
1: Is it not? Is it pubes?
3: It's not my pubes.
0: He promised it wasn't his.
3: It's fat choy seaweed, which is my nickname.
0: What is it?
1: It doesn't taste.
3: Does it taste like anything? I didn't try them.
2: Make me feel a bit...
0: Carrie's spitting hers out. Oh, Tommy.
3: Oh, no, the hair coming
0: Tommy's
3: out.
0: He's got a really creamy one. Oh, that is heaps.
1: It's kind of good.
3: It's good?
2: No, I think you're just thinking it's a croissant.
0: At Carrie Tommy Show on the socials.
1: I'm thinking.
3: Tommy's getting.
1: My honest thoughts right now.
0: Yeah.
1: Even if it was pubes, croissants are that good. Like it's not, I don't want to microcroissant. But if I had one or two, I'd probably move on and finish the croissant.
0: Yeah.
1: It's so good. I should be the poster boy.
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9: G'day, heavy on Mackayby Case Road, northbound to Golf Links Road, and a bit of traffic Glen Park Street, northbound around Short Street, Harbour Road around Evans Ave Northside, Sydney at Gordon and Milton at Shakespeare. Now, we've got reports of a crash on around Webster Street and the intersection of Clement Street, just near the airport too. And the peak down's a little bit patchy through Racecourse around the servo. The census is coming this August. You'll get instructions soon on what to do. In the census, every answer matters. Authorised by the Australian Bureau of Statistics, Canberra. That's the latest traffic on Mackay's Hit 100. Point three. Back for another check of the roads in the morning.
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25: It's one of the most important things we do on the show, and no kid is going to be left behind, Boxy.
26: And someone on the team might be in the market for a new car in a couple of months. 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
25: Yes, you actually need a new car. 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
5: Bev, a bit of intrigue, please.
25: And it's not me.
26: Bev.
25: Speak to you after Carrie and Tommy.

0: your home for your Wednesday arvo. It's Carrie Bickmore and Tommy Little.
1: Does anyone walk around a hotel room with clothes on? Most of the time you're naked in a hotel room. Is that right?
2: Who am I with?
1: Just anyone. I was with my family.
2: Mm. Yeah, that's funny.
1: Why?
2: Because you're my dad. It's like when I was growing up, my dad used to walk around nude and everyone would be like, oh, and he'd go, my house, my rules, and you're my dad
1: In this story, I'm your dad.
2: Yes.
1: But when you're in a hotel room, are you mostly nude? Like, whether you're on your own or with a partner or whatever, why are you wearing, like...
3: Hotel rooms are disgusting.
1: I feel like they're so, like, because the bathroom's usually in the bedroom... It's like you just don't really need to have clothes on.
2: But what do you mean? But what? So you're hanging out in the nude?
1: So when I was away over
2: like
1: the...
2: Like if I need to, this happens rarely, but say I need to do some work on my laptop, I'm not going to sit... I'm not going to sit at the desk nude at a
1: hotel
2: room.
1: Could you sit on the bed with it on your lap? Oh, no, because then it would be on your bits. No, because when I was away, I found it was hot too. I found I was nude often in my hotel room because the hotel room also, one of the perks where we stayed is you could jump straight from your hotel room.
4: Coming.
2: Well, this was on the Maldives. Is it Maldives?
1: Into the ocean. I never really worked out whether it was. They're Maldivians, though, so maybe they're the Maldives.
2: Are they Maldivians?
4: Carrie's now a Maldivian.
2: Oh, what's the language they speak over there?
1: Lots of different languages.
2: Really?
1: Yeah, there's heaps. Anyway, it's not the point of my story. The point is that I don't know why I find myself nude and in trouble all the time.
2: Yeah, it's true.
1: Because, I gave you the example of when I was nude in front of Ollie's mate, right?
2: Yes.
1: Again, but by no fault of my own.
2: Let's be clear, just so that people don't think this is sick. Not just nude.
1: Yeah.
2: Nude and pregnant.
1: Oh, nude and pregnant, and then had a full conversation.
2: Yes, because you didn't want to make it weird.
1: Okay, so this happened again, and I don't know what's wrong with my brain. So while we were away, we came home from dinner, and I stripped off because I was sweaty, and I thought, I'll have a shower and I'll get into bed, right? And the kids were in bed watching their iPads. Anyway, I was walking around nude.
2: Were you there with another
1: family? Yeah. I had her daughter in my room.
3: Oh, my God.
1: She didn't care.
2: Yeah.
1: And we were tanning each other at one point. Like, girls are funny. We don't care about that kind of stuff. Anyway, so there was a knock on the door and there was a guy that came to clean the room while we were there, like turn down service. Mm. So before I opened the door, I put a robe on and I opened it. He came in.
2: Sorry, you're saying that like it's exceptional. As you should.
1: Yeah, I should. He did the turn down service and then he left, but I didn't realise he'd left the door a little ajar. And so I took the robe off and I was walking
2: Kids
1: around
2: is gone.
1: Naked.
2: Clothes off.
1: And then he walked in and I was fully naked.
2: Oh, so he left the door ajar because he was coming back.
1: He was coming back to do more. And so then I squatted.
2: What? It's always been a way to conceal a woman's bits.
1: Yes, but squatting. It is. It's perfect because you can go like this.
2: I can't see you.
3: Carrie, put your clothes back on.
2: You've just disappeared.
1: No, I couldn't go walking around. Oh, you mean now. Yeah. So I squatted, but then so I was down like this, just in the middle of the hallway, while he walked around. He didn't leave.
2: But did you
1: and
2: ask
1: so then
2: him
1: I
2: to
1: asked
2: leave?
1: Him how his day. What was I going to say? Please leave.
2: Yeah, I'm nude. Get
1: but
2: out.
1: Wouldn't you? Shouldn't he have left if I was nude? So instead, I asked him how his day was.
2: Because as far as he's concerned, you've answered the door in the robe. He's just about to start his clean, so he's gone to grab something and he's come back. He's informed you that he's cleaning, and then you've nuded up in the time.
4: Yeah.
2: So it's basically an open invite. And then instead of saying, "Oh, please don't," or even reaching for clothes, you've assumed a squat position.
1: I couldn't reach for clothes because that would have shown more of my body. So I quickly ducked down and covered myself.
2: And then chatted.
1: And then chatted because then he didn't leave.
3: So
1: and then every night that he came through the turndown service after that, I couldn't make eye contact with him because I was
4: maybe
1: like,
4: this
1: oh my God,
4: happens
1: this man's
4: to him
1: seen
4: all the time.
1: Me nerd. Well, it would because he didn't knock the second time.
2: Nah, but
1: he always got a knock.
2: Gold Logie winners. Really?
1: Not the Maldives.
2: Rove's probably been there nuding up, squatting in
1: to
2: a corner.
1: Fair, I did. No, I didn't. My friend did tell him I was famous.
4: She's squatting on the floor. You know I'm fine.
1: Right. No, she did.
2: You know what else
1: point.
2: Is statuesque?
4: My gold Logie, but it doesn't squat.
2: It's actually a similar colour to me in this tan.
1: 131060.
2: Maldivians, give us a call.
1: I want to know who you got nude in front of. Which random did you find yourself naked in front of?
2: Great.
1: Why are you looking at me funny?
2: Don't. Yes, because are people just going to call and say, oh, Gary,
1: No, they'll give me a, they'll give us a scenario great. Where they found themselves nude. Great, great. They know what to do. Okay, 13, great. 10, 6.
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8: Hey there, I'm Brett Thomas. Major protests are expected at airports nationwide tomorrow. Aviation workers in Sydney, Melbourne, Brisbane and Perth will take action. The Transport Workers Union says a drop in safety standards and Qantas outsourcing to external companies has led to a dramatic rise in injuries and a death last year. Opposition leader Angus Taylor has criticised the Prime Minister's announcement that he's setting up an Office of AI to oversee the rise of artificial intelligence and building new data centres.
9: He's not focusing on any of the substantive issues. Here is just creating more bureaucracy.
8: The AFL has removed Nicky Widmar from the Australian Football Hall of Fame, saying violence against women has no place in the game. Widmar was convicted in Victoria of assault. His statue at Perth's Optus Stadium has been taken down. A five-year-old boy has died and a woman remains in hospital after a four-wheel drive hit them outside a Cloverdale Park in Perth's southeast. And Australia's childhood vaccination rate is trailing other wealthy nations, with measles coverage falling to 91% last year.
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8: Broncos coach Michael Maguire isn't buying into talk. Their season is on the line against the ladder-leading Panthers tomorrow night. The Premier sit 14th and will likely need to win their last 8 games just to make it.
11: It is what it is in that space, but one thing I do know, and I've said it many times, I believe in the group, and having those players come back into the team with a number of our guys getting a lot more experience than what they probably normally would have makes us a pretty good, strong squad.
8: And Shayna Jack will hang up the goggles after the Commonwealth Games in Glasgow, ending a glittering career packed with Olympic relay gold and 17 World Championship medals.
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0: when she said to me, "Your son has cancer," my world just fell apart. 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
14: On the show tonight, the absolute king that is Adam Lambert. The Glamberts are going to be rejoicing. 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
12: None other than Adam Lambert's going to be on the show in the next 15 minutes, zooming in from LA. It's going to be wonderful. It's a really great conversation that you'll hear between two people.
13: Yeah. Why's that?
12: Because you were on holidays in Bali when we got the offer and you wouldn't have been able to make it. But maybe we should have extended the invite.
13: I would have at least liked to have been asked.
12: So literally, can I just tell you, Australia? Lawrence told me off air. I don't really care. I'm just playing it out. And then, but then the way that you play it up sounds like you really do.
13: I just would have loved to have seen his eyeliner.
12: You can see it on the socials. Bally will put a clip up. You know that.
13: Yeah.
12: Anyway, we've got some Graham Norton stuff to talk about.
13: Oh, I love Graham Norton.
12: Yeah. So he has done a little podcast interview and he's revealed how they choose which celebrity sits in which seat on the couch when they're putting them all together. Because you know how the format is? It's three or four celebrities every single night on the show and they spend time on the couch together and the interviews happen concurrently.
13: I maintain, and I'll say this, I'll die on this hill.
12: Yeah, see you in a spiral.
13: That is the greatest talk show that's ever existed.
12: Yeah, it's up there. It all Colbert's up there too. But in terms of, like, entertainment show, absolutely.
13: Yeah, it's just hilarious.
12: Let's play you his reasoning. It's very interesting.
14: The person who sits at the far end, you are right there. That person, we have to be confident about that person because they are further away. It's going to be harder to involve them. So they have to be a bit of more of a self-starter down the end, which is why often it's a British comic or an American comic that's down the end, because I can just look at them and they'll chip in. That's what you need from that person. The rest of the couch is more of a movable feast. I mean, there is this assumption that the person sitting next to me is the biggest star, but often it's that sometimes we feel like someone will do better if they're there, if they think I'm making a fuss of them. Sometimes the biggest star, we might think actually they'll do better if there's someone sat on either side of them. They'll feel more protected. They'll feel more comfortable. Mm. And often it's about the product. often you want the big movie to be up first. So even if the person who's selling the big movie isn't the big star, they'll be in that first seat.
12: So interesting.
13: Because I remember when there was all this stuff around when Taylor Swift was on there with Lewis Capaldi and he announced he'd had new music coming and everyone was all like trying to dissect her reaction to it and all this sort of stuff. I think she was like second or third on the couch.
12: She was. I think she was second.
13: I think at the time I was like, oh, that's interesting. Because I always thought it was like by order of fame.
12: Yeah, but no. I'd love the casting of it all. It's fascinating.
13: What a magnificent man.
12: Brilliant.
13: I hope he's never done anything bad in his life.
12: Oh,
13: really disappointed.
12: I mean, let's not like...
13: No, I'm just saying.
12: Is this another me? This is the Barney thing? What we used to do? I said Barney was a predator?
13: No, I don't think he would have, but I'm just saying. I don't want to learn later.
12: All right. Role model. Joy.

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0: Should have heard some of the ad-libs going on in here just a second ago. That is Sabrina Carpenter, House Tour, the Hot Hits with Nick and Lauren.
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0: Favourite time of the week, our digital and social producer, Bailey, is a man of many facts, and he brings them to you in a segment called Bailey's Corner.
2: I'm just realising, do you say that every time for every segment? It's our favourite time of the week?
3: No, we actually don't. It's literally just for this.
2: I love that.
4: Yeah. It's also our boss's favourite time of the week.
0: Oh, yeah, your boss loves this segment.
3: Hi, Amanda.
2: She doesn't talk to me ever.
3: Oh, shut up.
0: Go and say hi tomorrow. She loves your segment.
2: I'm awkward, so that's why I don't talk.
3: You're a bit
2: shy. I don't initiate, but she hasn't said hi to me.
3: She sings your praises, mate. As we say, stocks are high in Bailey.
0: Bailey stocks.
2: So first, I need to give a shout out to someone who sent me a package that I had to take home because it was during survey break where we get the surveys and stuff. Twisties, hot chili honey.
0: What?
2: Sent me some chips, and I'm just going to give a little review. They're spicy.
0: Hot honey?
2: Yeah, hot honey.
3: Are they sweet and spicy?
2: They're actually very I kind of wish I were a little less spicy because I want to eat them because they taste so good.
3: And so they're not as hot as, like, say, a hot Cheeto?
2: No, they're pretty hot.
3: Really?
2: They're pretty hot. They're like, I couldn't keep eating them. That's why...
3: Wow.
2: I was a bit sad.
3: That's hot.
0: Because you have a hot honey pizza and it's bearable, right?
2: So good.
3: I've never had a hot honey pizza.
2: No, you get like a pepperoni pizza and just put hot honey all over it. Oh, it's so good.
0: Just those words together are beautiful, aren't they? Now, how did it compare to the pickle twisties you
2: brought really
0: like the other week?
3: I really like the pickle twisties.
2: Are probably still up there with the top twisties of all time.
0: Yeah, man.
3: They get a little bit like they're delicious, but after a while you're like, all right.
2: But then you give it a break, and then you get back into it.
3: Yeah, that's
2: but
3: true.
2: But these hot ones, they burned my mouth, and I had to, like, drink water. I have a video of me trying them, and it took about 10 minutes for the spice to go away after
3: drinking
2: water.
3: Oh, Nick will hate them.
2: Yeah, I didn't bring them in because...
0: Remember that time I threw milk on our former audio producer, Phil, because he gave me a spicy piece of bread?
2: I have that video. I have that video, and it has never gone up.
3: No. I think Nick would be quite upset.
0: Yeah. Bit of a HR incident.
3: He had quite a little, shall I say,
0: hissy fit.
3: Tanty.
4: Yeah,
0: a bit of a hissy fit. I was trying to shut that.
2: So I have a fact. A couple of facts. You know the, like, term for people who don't drink drive... The designated driver.
0: Yes.
2: You know
0: that?
3: Yeah.
2: It was invented by a guy named Jay Winston from Harvard or something.
0: Yeah.
2: He saw that there were so many deaths happening to drunk driving that he wanted to do something and he thought, let's make this term designated driver, yeah?
3: Yeah.
2: Instead of getting people to use the word like in everyday life, like in colleges or whatever, in bars.
0: Mm, yeah.
2: He went to Hollywood. Got them to put it in scripts.
4: So smart.
2: They put him in like shows like The Cosby Show, L.A. Law, and like shows like that back then in 1988.
3: Wow.
2: And it got into people's brains.
0: It caught on,
2: and then it dropped 25% the drunk driving deaths.
3: Wow.
4: Yeah. He's effective.
2: It's pretty amazing.
3: I had an idea for an app like that.
2: What?
3: Drunk where you're just you, like it's like Uber, but you just sit at home on call. And, like, if someone, you have driven your car somewhere and you go, I'm too drunk to drive. So then you go on this app, they come to you, drive your car home. And then it's
0: How are they getting Uber?
2: Uber could do it.
3: You could partner with Uber. Yeah. And then, like, so you book their Uber.
2: And you're booking
3: their trip. Lauren!
2: Yeah,
3: someone's going to steal
2: this
3: it.
2: Let's cut this
0: out. The company will make it out of AI.
2: Oh,
0: so.
3: Keep going.
2: I've got another fact.
3: Yeah.
2: You know Amazon. Amazon. We don't like Amazon too much.
0: We met a lovely man from Amazon at the Media Week Awards, though. He was nice.
3: We did.
0: Yes.
2: But ethically, yeah. Whatever.
0: Yeah, yeah.
2: But their warehouses are really cool. They they have like the robots doing all their packing and
0: stacking
2: stuff.
0: Packing, yeah.
2: None of their stuff is organized in those warehouses. Like if you want to buy a hairbrush, then all the hairbrushes aren't in one space. They're dropped in random places. Around the whole warehouse, so it's easier for two people. If two people are buying hairbrushes, they don't have to go to the same spot.
0: And have robot traffic.
2: And have robot traffic, so they're in
0: That's
2: two random
0: so
2: spots.
0: Smart.
2: And then it also helps if things are like similar. It doesn't like take the wrong thing.
3: So they can just sense where they are. Like they must be able to.
2: Some AI algorithm.
3: James Matheson was working at an Amazon.
0: He was
3: factory.
0: An Amazon delivery. He was doing Amazon deliveries. I think.
2: It's a big brother
3: guy.
2: I think he was stacking.
3: Oh, yeah, yeah, he was stacking shelves
0: in
3: the factory
0: on the Central Coast. Yeah.
3: God, a lot of people live in the Central Coast.
0: Yeah, mate, 500,000 people. Half a milli on the Divide Tour.
3: Half a billy, actually.
0: Half a milli on the Sunny Coast.
2: Oh, one more.
3: Okay.
2: It's called Capra Cars Constant. I want you to do this, Lauren. You have a pen in front of you?
3: I have a highlighter.
2: Okay. I want you to write down a four-digit number. Okay?
3: Right, I'm writing on my hand.
2: What is this number?
3: Am I writing it?
2: Yeah, write it down.
0: Good theater.
2: Okay, no, let's do this at a different time. It's going to take way too long, I just realized.
3: Oh, well, I've now got...
2: Oh, okay, what's the number?
4: We'll do it on the podcast, how about that?
2: Yeah, we'll do it on the podcast. Yeah, yeah. That's a good hook. That makes people listen. Yeah. Go listen to it.
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7: 3, 4. Right, we're back. 3 songs in a row that all have something in common. Tonight's is off the back of some very exciting news announced today by the 7 Network.
8: Yes.
7: Very
8: big
7: news.
8: Celebrity has been poached.
7: Yes.
8: After it was arrested by Channel 10, Channel 7 swooped in and said, "Hey guys, you know what? We're gonna get some of that on us, in us,
7: it's a good,
8: around us,
7: in on and around."
8: Yeah,
7: it's a great show.
8: It's an excellent show.
7: Every year, it's the same comments going, "I'm out of work, celebrity, get me out of here."
8: And by the end, everyone's like just around them all.
7: In love with these people. Have you got any standout players along the journey that you can think of off the top
8: There's
7: of
8: been
7: your
8: some
7: head?
8: People that change my opinion of who they act like, totally. Of my how, like someone like, look, this is gonna astound you, Steve Price.
7: Oh, 100%.
8: He was actually excellent on that show.
7: 100%.
8: Billy Brownless.
7: Yep.
8: One of my faves.
7: Amazing.
8: Fev win?
7: Fev won. Yep, Fev won the year before Abby Chatfield, I think.
8: That's right.
7: My favourite moment of all time in the jungle was when Jack Vidgen was in alongside Dipper, the AFL player.
8: Oh, that's right.
7: And they built this beautiful kind of father-son almost relationship together. And it was so lovely to watch because I've known Jack personally for a long time.
8: Yeah.
7: And I knew the soul he had in him.
8: Yes.
7: And seeing him in that kind of vulnerable environment, he was so beautiful on that show.
8: He's a beautiful boy.
7: He is.
8: I mean, even going all the way back to season one, when Chrissy Swan's children came into the camp.
7: Oh, my God.
8: Because that's when they used to be away for, like, ages.
7: Yeah.
8: Now it's, like, not that long at all. Well, every time I see that clip, I just sob. Like, I'm just an absolute mess.
7: They repost it all the time as well.
8: It's so numbers. Beautiful.
7: Karen, any of your favourites over the journey in the jungle, my friend?
9: The one that stands out to me is not necessarily, I haven't watched it that much, but just the fact that Warnie got paid what he got
7: paid to
9: be on that show.
7: And he could still smoke in
8: there. And he could still smoke his ciggies.
7: Yeah.
9: Rest in peace,
8: smoking
9: the king.
8: Is bad. Rest in peace.
7: Smoking's bad. Rest in peace. Shall we play a few jungle-themed songs?
8: Oh, yes!
7: For free-for-all tonight. So we celebrate the return of I'm a Celebrity, Get Me Out of Here. For 2027, it'll be back next year. Let's kick it off. Who is going to be the survivor in the jungle? It's Destiny's Child.
8: Good.
7: Free-for-all on the Hot Hits.

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0: More grab taken on Milky's Just the Way You Are, the hot hits with Nick and Lauren. You may have heard on the show the other night some incredible facts about bees that none of us knew. I, of course, brought you the one that they can swivel around and remove their sting from you if they decide that they've stung you accidentally.
1: Yeah, they don't have to rip their butthole off.
0: Yeah.
1: And Kara brought us this incredible one that there's bounces at the start of the hive in case a little drunk bee comes back and has had some fermented pollen.
0: It's unbelievable.
2: It's insane.
0: Security bees.
2: Smart creatures.
1: I have another one.
0: Do you now?
1: Now, I haven't verified this. This is just something that someone sent me on Instagram.
0: Do I need to play your little opening here?
1: Titty girl tidbit.
0: Yeah, just thinking. When you...
1: May I offer you a titty girl tidbit? Yes. Yes, you may. This is from Narelle. Narelle says, also, some bees have ADHD. They are all told where to go and get the pollen, but the ADHD ones get distracted and end up finding different and more pollen. Yay to the ADHD bees.
0: Hell yeah, man.
1: They're just like us.
0: We're all the same. We would be the ADHD bees.
1: Oh my God.
0: But we'd also be the drunk bees at the same time.
1: Literally.
0: Drunk bees with ADHD.
1: They'd be like, Nick and Lauren, you bloody bees. We told you to go out and get pollen. You've come back half pissed. You can barely walk. What are you doing to our hive?
0: Going around stinging and unstinging everything you can see.
1: You figured out your swivel ass thing. Well, swivel your ass right back out there, smarten yourselves up and get back and start doing some work.
0: If you know any more facts about bees, I genuinely want to make this a regular segment because they are becoming fast our favourite animal here at the show.
1: But they already are. Save the bees. I've said it for years.
0: Varroa mite. No good.
3: Yeah, no.
1: What's that?
0: It infected the bee population of New South Wales about 2 years ago.
1: Oh, no.
0: They had to destroy many hives. It's a vicious mite.
3: It's very dangerous. It overtakes the it overtakes the nervous system of the bee, from my understanding.
1: No.
3: Not very good.
0: Kara's standing here with his arms folded, cardigan on, glasses.
1: Dad has arrived.
3: I love bees, bro. Don't get me started.
1: I love bees too. And this is the thing. If I see a bee drowning in a pool, I'll scoop him out and I'll pop him on the side.
0: No,
1: if I see a wasp drowning in the pool, I'll drown that little guy. Get down.
0: Drown that little what?
1: Guy, I said.
0: Oh, my, thank God. Anyway, there's your bee fact.
1: Yay!
0: Hey.
4: The Hot Hits with Nick and Lauren. Back next. Carrie and Tommy.
5: You hear the term psychic medium thrown around a lot. I've often thought that I have a bit of a psychic large.
6: What does large mean?
5: Because they're psychic mediums.
6: Oh.
5: Anna, it's yourself, your partner, and your two kids?
7: Yes.
5: And they are 8 and 10 years old.
7: Yes, that's right.
6: Whoa! Oh my God. Are they actually Anna?
7: Yes, they are.
4: Carrie and Tommy.
6: Only
5: on here.
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0: Very funny stuff for Sunny Federa, Libby Anchor.
1: That is... Did you say funny stuff?
0: No. Stunning. Oh. Did I say stunning stuff?
1: It sounded like you said funny stuff.
0: Oh. End of the show.
1: Oh.
2: Thank God.
1: Tired.
0: Yeah, handing out an award for something that happened in on or around the show. Lauren has the first award of the night.
1: Yeah, we did calls earlier in the show about what did you learn embarrassingly late in life?
0: Yes, we did.
1: And there's some absolute corkers in there. You can hear them on the podcast. But Selena, God bless her soul, she thought that babies, until she was about 14, she thought that babies were literally made by God's blessing.
0: They were a gift from God when you get married.
1: When you get married.
0: That's her thought.
1: I mean, her mum has some blame, but sex ed was an interesting time for Selena.
0: We also had a guy that didn't know that Michael Jackson was white, was black until he was 18.
1: He thought Michael Jackson in Jackson 5 was a different person.
3: And he also thought that Randy Jackson was Michael Jackson.
0: That was a whole other thing.
1: So did I. To be fair.
0: Randy Jackson from American Idol, I thought they put him on because he was Michael Jackson's brother.
1: No, he's like a record label dude.
0: Yeah.
1: He was like the Dicky, I think.
0: Dicky Wilkins.
1: Dicky Dicko.
0: Attorney at law. Let's go to producer Kato for his award of the night.
3: My award goes to Nick for not inviting Lauren to do the Adam Lambert interview. I can't believe you would let Lauren. It's one of her favourite artists of all time.
1: He's not one of my favourite artists.
3: No, he is. No, you said to me off air before that he was one of your favourite artists of all time.
1: I said I would have been like to have been asked.
3: No, well, Nick didn't.
0: For those that didn't hear what was going on. A couple of days ago on the show, I was previewing who we had on the program this week. And I said, Adam Lambert's coming up this week. And you went, what?
1: I said, excuse me?
0: Where was I?
1: Okay, well, you're in Bali, mate. I said, so?
0: I would have dialed in.
1: It's only a 2-hour time.
0: 14th Mai Tai with Bali belly in it.
1: I did not get, well, no, I didn't have any Bali belly. It was a few days of no belly. But
0: what do you mean by no belly?
1: No poop.
0: Oh, okay. You're like reverse Bali Belly.
1: Yeah.
0: Producer Bailey, digitals and socials.
4: Yes, I have an award for the worst chair ever.
1: Chair?
4: Yeah, this company has converted plain chairs into office chairs.
0: Oh, that's quite cool.
4: But they're so small. Think about how uncomfortable it is on a... You're in the first class cabin, I forgot.
0: I've never been in business class!
4: You're one of them people.
0: I've literally never been in business class. I'm at premium economy and that's it.
4: Premium. Normal economy chairs are very tiny for larger people. That's a different argument, though. But
0: I was going to say, could these be good office desks for the inevitability of 11-year-olds being asked to join the workforce as the economy continues to tank?
4: Whoa. That's too many words for me right there.
3: I must say, just a peek behind the curtains, my favourite bit about our show at the moment is the fact that Bailey thinks that Nick is, like, loaded.
0: It's been, like, four times today. Bailey's
3: so
0: been like, you can afford that, mate.
3: On your wage.
4: You haven't upgraded your iCloud. No, you haven't upgraded iCloud and you haven't backed it up.
0: I know, but I have iCloud. I pay for iCloud.
4: Exactly, rich people things right there.
0: $9.
4: I'm here buying USBs to back up things.
0: Like, if I was rich, would I know that it's payday tomorrow?
4: Oh, it's already been paid, bro.
0: Nine! Exactly. I'll prove this to everyone. I'll post my bank account online.
4: Oh, love that.
0: Minus all at the moment.
1: ChatGPT.
0: Oh, you know I did that again?
1: Oh, Nick!
3: For his tax.
1: Stop!
4: Now they're getting a full picture of what you are.
0: It was like, I had like 40 minutes for the appointment, and I was like, oh, I'm just going to have to do it again, aren't I? It's gotten smarter. My award tonight goes to the Seven Network for bringing I'm a Celebrity, Get Me Out of Here back to our screens, putting some investment into great Australian content.
1: Yes, because everyone loves it. It's just good fun, and it's been so successful in the UK for such a long time as well.
0: Still is. Yeah, still huge. And it does do pretty good numbers. I mean, Channel 10 struggles with numbers at the best of times, but it's done pretty good numbers for them comparatively. So
1: totally, and the online component of it too.
0: Yeah, it works beautifully.
1: Clicks.
0: Who's on the show tomorrow?
3: Good question.
0: Someone's at 8 p.m. Oh, Spacey Jada here.
3: Oh, yeah.
1: Hey!
0: That's right.
1: Harpacino.
0: Yeah, Harpacino will be here. the only other Chino that we know on the internet.
1: Yeah. I'm a Chino. We discovered that after the first time we met. I said, hey, we have basically the same username on Instagram.
0: It's crazy, man. It's Harpacino crazy. And Lauren Chino.
1: With an O.
0: We'll see you for that. There'll be a hot mix.
1: Yeah. Oh my god, tomorrow's Thursday.
0: Thursday,
3: no,
0: baby.
3: No, it's not.
0: Thursday's the new Friday.
1: What the hell?
3: Oh my god, I thought tomorrow was Wednesday.
4: It's like it's going quick.
1: Today's Wednesday, bruh.
3: Wow.
1: Not for longer.
3: Huge.
1: Get out of here.
0: On that note.
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1: Rowan just said my laundry that's being built looks like a pig would drink out of it, so thanks for that. Pig sink. You've completely ruined all my cabinetry.
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1: Hey, Hides. 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
2: A workmate, inadvertently. 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Anyway, I'm in the shower and I heard a door click and I've seen another workmate dragging his suitcase along. Of course, I screamed.
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0: Underdogs.
1: This is going to be huge. And remember, this is a team for every child who's been left out, overlooked, underestimated, sidelined by bullying, scared, fearful of rejection. We want your kids to feel loved, and we know how much an event like this can change their lives, and we've watched it. Mm-hmm. We stay in touch with all our underdogs, and we know that from this experience, just that one occasion where they hear a roar of a crowd, they get to feel like they're part of a team. We've seen friendships out of this, and also the springing their step. You know, when we hear from kids that can't get out of bed in the morning or don't want to go to school, it breaks our hearts. We're all parents. We get it. And we want to change things for your kids. So if you have or know of a child that could benefit from this, we're recruiting.
0: Yes.
1: It's happening. Head to fox.com.au to register. Jackie's called in. Hi, Jackie.
2: Good morning.
0: Hey, Jack.
1: It's back, Jack.
2: Good morning. I know. How exciting.
1: It is. So it exciting. Is. I know. We're really pumped. We love it, Jackie.
0: Have you had a kid participate?
2: I would love for my child to participate. We have a beautiful 7-year-old boy who was diagnosed with ASD level 2 and ADHD. So life is pretty tough for him and for us sometimes. So I think it's such a wonderful opportunity for the kids.
0: Does he love his footy?
2: He does love his footy. He does.
1: Jackie, it is great news. Well, we're recruiting, so head to fox.com.au to register. And, guys, this is going to be massive.
0: Oh,
1: we are
0: so
1: two
0: good.
1: And a half weeks out from this Marvel Stadium, August 6th.
0: That's
1: your
0: it.
1: Kids. And we're going to celebrate them and G them up and make them feel loved.
0: It's all about our underdogs. I remember late last year we got all the underdogs, the basketballers and the footballers over the past couple of years, and we all went to the movies together.
3: That's right.
0: And they all wore their jumpers and they were all mates with each other.
3: Yep.
0: And it's just a great feeling. So I can't wait for this. When they run out into that grass and they smell the ligament and the freshly cut
1: smell
0: grass.
1: The ligament?
0: Yeah, in the rooms. You know, the ligament in the rooms, you can smell it. You can smell the where people...
1: I think a ligament's something in your leg or your body.
0: Liniment, I said.
1: Oh, liniment.
4: It started with one child.
5: He's just really lonely. Oh,
4: then another.
6: He just kept getting bullied. Then all of a sudden, he didn't want to play anymore.
4: Then another.
7: Amber's normally such a bubbly little girl. All she wants to be is accepted.
4: The underdogs.
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9: 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Everyone's going to be looking up to you.
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0: I'm going to ride this baby into the ground. So I'm sensing a boy and a girl.
1: Yes.
0: I'm sensing for the girl, I think her name might be Cleo.
2: No.
1: Oh.
2: His name's Lila.
0: Jemima?
1: Lila.
0: Lila? Same amount. Is it L-Y-L-A?
1: Yes.
0: Oh, my gosh, and there was an L in there. That's pretty good. That's pretty good.
1: Yes, and four letters, yeah.
0: And four letters, okay. And the boy's name, Lila, can you think of the boy's name, but don't say it, but think of it. Are you thinking of it?
2: Yeah.
0: Okay, Lila's brother's name is going to be, I know this doesn't sound right because it feels like it should be from a different time, but I think it's Ryan.
2: No, that's not my name.
0: What's your name?
2: Sam.
0: Sam?
2: Mm-hmm.
0: Sam, are you sure? Sam.
3: Middle name?
0: Sam, it would make this segment a lot better if you said your name was Ryan. Should we try again just quickly? Let's just give it one more shot. Okay, I think your name is Ryan. What is your name?
2: Ryan.
0: Oh! Hey, Sam and Lila, have $50 each.
3: Oh, come on.
0: There you go.
1: I'm out for Sam and Lila's mum.
0: Oh,
4: do you want a cap?
5: No, some
4: oil. Oh, what about, hey, do you like cooking?
1: Yes, I love cooking.
4: What about a Cobram Estate prize pack?
0: Yeah, it's
4: you can get
0: good.
4: Some beautiful extra virgin olive oil.
6: Australia's most awarded extra virgin olive oil.
1: Oh. Mm. That's amazing. Thanks, guys.
0: Have the best one, guys. Thanks for getting involved.
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1: should have got, I actually should have got Jack to sign on the dotted line before I played that. Look, we are in the larval stage at the moment. Yes.
0: You're away. I'm proud of you.
1: We're away.
0: You're away.
1: Got annoyingly, I have to chase this up. Some mongrel got in on Instagram and has grabbed a few of the. That was an oversight by me when I sent out the newsletter. Someone's had it quickly. If you are the owner of Hames Hives or any of the Instagram accounts that have popped up, you obviously don't have a blue tick because you're not Hames Hives.
0: Yeah.
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1: Right now, Ro, you and I both came across this story on Instagram from a creator named Benny. Benny assures us this is legit.
2: This is amazing.
1: Benny assures us. Were you getting that Benny might be American?
2: Yeah, yep, definitely.
1: Like, this wouldn't happen here, would it?
2: This is for sure an American thing.
1: I mean, we get called up for jury duty here. You ever had that letter in the post?
3: Never.
1: No, neither.
3: Never.
1: And I'm
2: don't send it if you're listening. I'll get a letter from work.
1: We had a former producer who got called up for jury duty, and he tried to submit the, oh, no, my work needs me. Boss wrote a letter and everything, and they went, no, not a good enough excuse.
2: Yeah.
1: And he got a boring one. It was like embezzlement or something. Oh, like, if boring. You want one, you want a juicy
2: I
1: one.
2: I think we'd get out of it because you would just say, I'm on the radio, I tell everyone everything, and they go, all right, see you later.
1: Oh, my God, one of the great not able to keep a secret.
2: They go, oh, I know your face, not you. Get out of here.
1: But Benny has shared the situation he found himself in, getting the letter in the post for jury duty.
2: Yep.
1: Unfortunately, the letter wasn't addressed to him. It was addressed to his cat, Rowan.
2: Oh, my God.
1: So we have got the situation that Benny has shared with the world on the internet. You are going to play Benny.
2: I'll play Benny?
1: You play the cat owner. I'm going to play everyone that you had to deal with.
2: Okay.
1: In the course of trying to explain, he's a cat. He can't come for jury duty.
2: Are you going to do different accents for all the different people? Or
1: I'll try and do the ones that won't get us cancelled. How about that?
2: Good idea. Shy Guy, producer Shy Guy, are you able to do the stage instructions on
3: this
2: script?
3: That's the bold, yeah?
2: Yes.
1: Yep. Yes.
3: Absolutely.
2: And it looks like there's bold on all these pages.
1: So keep up, Shy Guy.
2: Keep up. All right.
3: Okay.
2: You start, producer Shy Guy.
3: All right. Jury duty letter came addressed to my cat. Not a mistake, Felix Martinez. That's his full name, according to his vet records. My last name, his first name. Somehow, he's a registered voter now. Called the county clerk.
2: Yeah, hi, my cat got summoned for jury duty?
4: Is the name correct on the summons?
2: Yeah, yes it is, but he's a cat.
4: Is Felix Martinez a legal resident of this county?
2: He's a legal cat.
4: Sir, if the name matches our records, he needs to appear or file an exemption.
2: He can't file anything. He has paws.
4: You can file on his behalf.
2: Under what exemption? There's no box for is a cat.
4: Check the box that says unable to serve due to medical reasons.
2: What's the medical reason?
4: He's a cat.
2: It's not a medical condition.
4: It is if it prevents him from serving.
3: Sent in the form. Got rejected 2 weeks later. Insufficient documentation. Please provide medical documentation.
1: So he goes to the vet.
2: He goes to the vet. I need you to write that my cat can't do jury duty.
5: Why is your cat summoned for jury duty?
2: Excellent question. No good answer.
5: This is the weirdest request I've ever gotten.
2: Can you just write that he's medically unfit to serve?
5: On what grounds?
2: He's a cat.
5: Patient is unable to serve due to species-related limitations, including inability to speak, read, or comprehend legal proceedings.
3: Sent it in. Got another rejection.
1: Which says summons is mandatory.
3: Oh, sorry, it's not bothering me. Summons is mandatory. Failure to appear will result in contempt of court.
1: Like a prison sentence, contempt of court. Yeah.
3: My roommate thought this was hilarious.
4: Bro, Felix is gonna jail.
2: This is serious.
4: Bring him to the court, see what happens.
3: Day of jury duty. Put Felix in his carrier. Bought the rejection letters. Checked in at the courthouse.
1: Name?
2: Felix Martinez.
1: Is that Felix?
2: Yes.
1: He's a cat.
2: I've been saying that for 6 weeks.
1: Why didn't you file an exemption?
2: I filed 3. All rejected.
1: Someone rejected the veterinary documentation?
2: Twice.
1: I'm going to have to call my supervisor. Gerald, you need to see this.
6: How did a cat get registered to vote?
2: You tell me. I don't know.
6: Well, that is a data error.
2: Took you 6 weeks to figure that out.
3: They dismissed Felix immediately and apologised for the error.
6: I'm sorry, sir. We'll remove him from the voter registry.
2: Oh, thank you. I appreciate it.
6: Just out of curiosity, how do you reckon he would have voted in the jury?
2: Probably just whatever party supports universal treats.
3: Got a formal apology a week later and a voter registration card. For me this time, apparently I wasn't registered, but my cat was.
4: Bro! Felix committed voter fraud!
2: Felix committed nothing. He's innocent.
4: That is what they all say.
3: Felix is sleeping on the jury summons now. Fitting end to his legal career.
1: Is that real?
2: Yeah.
1: Do you reckon it's real?
2: It's a pretty good story.
1: If that, like, is not the most quintessential admin data, just not people dealing with the issue like people, Oh, my God.
2: Took one look at him and said, he's a ginger cat. He can't be trusted.
0: Harry and Tommy, Play Hides. Which random did you find yourself naked in front of?
7: A workmate, inadvertently. So I basically live out of motel rooms. Anyway, I'm in the shower and I heard a door click and I've seen another workmate dragging his suitcase along. Of course, I screamed.
0: Did you ever address it?
7: I saw him a few days later.
8: And it sounds like you might have rooted him.
7: Yeah.
9: Harry and Tommy.
0: Only
8: on here.
0: On here.
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2: What does your kid do better than you? 9-year-old who reckons he's got the record for the longest plank.
3: That might be on me. I think I read the headline. I was like, got to talk about that. Oh, I didn't read the 7 to 9.
2: We're not taking away from Jack's achievement.
3: It's not that cool.
2: He still planked for over an hour at 9 years old.
3: Yeah, but the guy who has the world record planked for 9 hours.
2: Yeah, the adult man, though. What do you make of this, though? Brad got in touch. He goes, I'm 45. I've got an 8-year-old. Can do a backflip better than me.
3: Yeah, that's pretty sick.
2: To be fair, I just reckon that's sick full stop.
3: That's cool.
2: It's not about being better than dad. It's just about being able to do a backflip.
3: That's crazy.
2: That is awesome. Should we go to Chantel?
3: Let's go to Chantel. Hi, doll.
4: Hi. My 20-month-old is better at making friends than I am.
3: Ah. 20-month-old.
2: 20-month-old. That's okay. You're 1.5-year-old. How is he better at making friends?
4: She will go to like playgrounds and stuff, and she'll make like 3 friends, bring them over to say hi because she's really bossy. And then I have been debating the whole time speaking to any of the parents.
2: I love that. So then you're forced to be like, hello, I'm Chantel.
4: Yeah, she will pick me, grab my hand, and take me over to the kids and the parents and say, mama.
2: I love that. It's that thing of when you're a kid, you got no fear.
3: Nah.
2: No fear of rejection.
3: That'll change. Hello, Emily.
2: The world will beat it out of her. Emily, good morning.
5: Good morning.
2: What is your kid better at you, better than you at?
5: My 4-year-old girl is just better at remembering what I need to do for myself. So I've got to give them their cereal and go, okay, mum's got to go have a shower. Mum needs to go put a load of laundry on and then get sidetracked with some dishes. And I go, what am I meant to do again? Mum, go have a shower.
3: Oh, thanks.
2: Oh, my God. You got like a little PA.
3: Yes.
5: I could ask about 3 times, what am I meant to do again?
2: I reckon that'd be a blessing and a curse.
3: Yeah.
2: Hold you a bit too much to account.
3: Too accountable. Legit. Leave me alone. Leave me alone.
2: Amber, good morning.
3: Amber.
6: Good morning.
2: Babe, what's your kid better than you at?
6: So my 14-year-old daughter is better at putting on fake eyelashes than me.
2: Oh, my God. How? Can she teach me? That stuff is so hard.
6: Oh, she's such a pro. It's crazy. Like, 1 minute she'll have no lashes on, and the next minute I'm like, oh, wow. And just picked it up so quick.
2: Is it the TikTok and stuff, Amber? Like, where's she learning these skills?
6: I think so. She watches, a lot of TikTok, but she did film herself doing that, and it was just so quick and crazy, and I'm like, you have to do mine. So she gets me to lay down flat on the bed and they're done within a couple of minutes.
2: Oh, my God. I love that Amber's kids doing tutorials just for her mum. She's like, I'll film it. It's not for online. It's just for my mum.
3: She maybe cares too little. So just goes, bang, bang, bang. It's done.
2: Classic, you know, Gen Xers. We're all overthinkers. Finley, good morning.
7: Hello.
2: How old are you, Finley?
7: I'm 7.
2: All right.
3: Sick.
2: What are you better at than mum?
7: Oh, I'm better at singing than her.
3: What's your favourite song?
7: I sing like an angel, actually.
3: Do you?
2: I think you might have to prove it, Finley. Are you ready to sing us a song?
3: You sing us a song, Finn?
7: Yeah.
3: Go on.
7: Oh, baby, I want you to take away. I'm just like the only one.
3: You got it.
7: In this world. I just wanna be the angel.
2: Finley! Now, what I'm gonna need, Finley, is mum in the car with you? Uh-huh. For a comparison, yep. I need to hear how bad mum is.
3: Right,
2: ready, mum? Take
3: it
2: away!
3: Get on with it, mum.
7: No.
3: Sweet!

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Woo! From live music and theatre to art, food and family fun, it's all part of this year's incredible lineup. Hey! Want in? Keep it on.

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14: Good morning, I'm Lee Jollo. 4 more people have been charged as police continue investigating 2 shootings in Mackay's Northern Beaches earlier this month. A 23-year-old Bucatia man is accused of possessing and firing a gun during the Andergrove incident, while a 31-year-old East Mackay man faces an unlawful weapons trafficking charge. Both have been remanded in custody and are due before Mackay Magistrates Court. The state government say Mackay is a big focus in its $5.7 billion investment in social and community homes across the state. 131 homes are being built across the Mackay-Whitsunday region at the moment. State education departments have resisted installing airport-style security gates to scan for knives or firearms after 2 Queensland school stabbings in as many days. School security expert Peter Moroney says the key is to train staff to spot the warning signs.
15: Yes, we could put in physical security, but we've got to come back and look more so at what are all the preventative measures in the first place, what is the culture we're trying to drive within that school.
16: HIT National News.
17: Hi there, I'm Amy Goggins. Sensitive medical records and personal info has potentially been compromised after a cyber attack on an Australian healthcare provider. Partnered Health runs nearly 60 clinics across the country. Sunrise reporter Jasmine Turling says patients were notified 3 weeks after the breach.
0: Now, it's identified more than a dozen of its clinics across Melbourne, Sydney, Canberra and Queensland as being impacted by this breach.
17: It seems nationally buyers are shying away from auctions. There's been a sharp fall in monthly auction numbers, according to a new Cotality report. Nationally, the auction share dropped from nearly 45% in November to just over 30% in June. Overseas, and New Zealand has reported its first case of H5N1 bird flu. And in World Cup action, England and Argentina are battling it out right now for a spot in Monday's final against Spain. Right now, the score locked at 0-0.
16: Club 4x4 Insurance. 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
17: Jerome Luai will front the media this morning, expected to address rumours around why the club decided to let him leave and sign with the Eels for next season. Coach Benji Marshall saying speculation that his relationship with Luai is broken down is rubbish. And footy reporter David Riccio has shut down rumours of a third coach in the running to take charge at the Dragons.
18: And a whole heap of different names linked to the job, but ultimately it will be down to the two, it's Dean Young and Ben Hornby. And as far as I'm concerned, I think it's now time for St George Illawarra to make a call.
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14: Today in Mackay, sunny with a top of 22 degrees, then dropping down to 12 degrees tonight, and tomorrow sunny with a high of 22. Similar conditions Saturday. 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
20: Anything could happen. Most of it probably will. Jess?
25: Yeah.
20: Yeah.

0: morning, Jess.
1: Good morning, Rowan. How are you?
0: Good. Overstimulated, watching the soccer and playing with a child's toy.
1: I know. It's a big morning.
0: We've got a whole box of Tony's boxes here for the kids.
1: That's right. We are giving a bundle away a day, a Tony's bundle worth $500. They're these amazing portable speaker things that come with figurines. Every figurine under the sun you can think of, every Disney character, your kids' favourite TV shows, and you pop them on and they like sing a song and stuff. We've just pulled Postman Pat out.
2: Postman Pat, Postman Pat.
0: Now pull it off.
1: I tell you what.
0: Say done.
1: Done. Rowan, the inner child in me has awoken.
0: Oh.
1: This is glorious. You and I are like kids on Christmas. This is amazing.
0: Yeah, I grabbed out of the box the mindfulness sloth.
1: You did, and I love that you're very passionate about that.
0: You're like, oh, Lucia needs that. I was like, well, too bad. My niece is getting it.
1: That's all right. She can have the hungry, hungry caterpillar. We're so lucky. Tony's have hooked us up, and we're going to hook you up. We got another two to give away.
0: Yes.
1: One today and one tomorrow.
0: Sick. Hold on, I've already given three away.

0: I have Finley.
1: Oh, can you get Finley?
0: Actually, no, sorry, it is here. I do have Finley. Yeah, this is what Finley. This is what won Finley the Tony's box.
2: Oh, baby, I want you to take away. I'm just like the only one.
3: You got it.
2: In this world, I just wanna be the angel.
1: What were we asking?
0: I love how her shit clicking kind of threw her a bit.
1: Angus always says, my husband always flags me. I'm so bad on the beat. I shouldn't have joined you. I should have let you just give her a backing track. I was so off.
0: I also think I was off the beat. Okay. You know what? The kid was off beat.
1: To be fair, what beat? It was a Finley original. I don't know if we were meant to pick up on a riffing beat. We were doing, what can your kid do better than you? And Finley just called I can sing better than my mum.
0: I love that. So good. By the way, it is halftime in the FIFA World Cup semis with England and Argentina, 0-0.
1: It's halftime already?
0: Yeah,
1: 0-0. Wow. Oh, I guess it's been an hour. My husband had an alarm set for 5 a.m. to start watching on the lappy tea.
0: He's going to help me get out of bed. No, soccer's on.
1: I know. When the alarm went off, I was like, oh, sweetheart, I didn't realize you set up a backup alarm for me.
0: Not interested.
1: He was like, no.
0: No, doll.
1: I want to see Argentina crush England.
0: I've got this mindfulness sloth that I want to listen to. That's so sick.
1: I think I've got, who's this guy from Paw Patrol? I don't know their names.
0: So I think it looks like each of these boxes has like a starter one in it, and it has Paw Patrol in it.
1: Ah, gotcha.
0: And then obviously there's a few here.
1: Do you know the Paw Patrol dog's names?
0: You know what? Lucy and I, one day, my girlfriend was sitting on the couch and we were like looking for PlayStation games to play.
1: Yeah.
0: And we spent about 3 hours playing the Paw Patrol racing game.
4: Its name is Chase.
0: Ah, Chase.
1: Did you play with Chase?
0: Yeah.
1: Yeah.
0: Lucy couldn't figure out why she kept coming last, and I had one goal at one, and she was like, oh, okay. And
1: then, she thought it was rigged.
0: And I ruined it, and then she didn't want to play anymore.
1: Oh, okay, yeah.
0: So you really are a top one.
1: Here's a Tony's box.
0: Here's a Tony's box.
1: And the mindfulness sloth.
0: She's sitting on
1: the
0: couch.
1: Go chill out.
0: Yay. Oh, next one. Hey, you can win it today, guys. Best contribution of the day, today and tomorrow.
1: Do we want more singing? Will you accept more Finley wannabes?
0: Well, nothing can top it.
1: I don't know how you're going to top that. An original.
0: I would love a 5-year-old just belting down the phone.
1: But I want another original.
0: Yeah.
1: Don't you be coming with Pink rendition.
0: I want an original.
1: I want an original.
0: If you freestyle rap, that'll go a long way.
1: Do you think, going back to Finley, did she make that up on the spot? Or was it a Finley original she's been working on?
0: Producer Babs spoke to her about that. What did she say?
5: She just said it was an original. I'm not sure.
1: Okay. I wonder if she was on the spot. Like, was it impromptu?
0: I don't know.
1: Nah, it sounded like some thought and depth had gone into it.
0: Yeah.
1: Don't you reckon?
0: I reckon it could be on the spot because she stopped kind of here with her and kicked off with a new line of singing.
1: Maybe. God, we might have to get Finley back. I've got too many questions.
0: Let's make her a stage. All right, Alpha Bucks as well, guys. Don't forget, 7, 8 o'clock, $10,000 a pop. And our first $1 million voice reveal, 8:50 with us this morn.
1: Might be Finley.
0: Could be Finley.
1: It wasn't Maya yesterday, so it could be Finley today.
0: You sure? Was it Lil' Kim? Sorry, that's a throwback
1: that's
0: to yesterday's show.
1: That's a deep cut, sorry.
0: That's a deep cut. Next.
1: Not meant to do that.
0: Okay. Not meant to do that. Not allowed.
1: Sorry.
0: Next. Struggling to find a witness for your marriage? Just bring your dog.
1: Got no friends? Have you got a pet?
0: bring Barry, the golden retriever. He'll come here, Barry.
6: Hey, yeah.
0: Do that next.

0: from the credits of Toy Story 5.
1: I knew it, I knew you. I knew it.
0: As the kids say, that's motion, getting Taylor Swift on your movie. Are you kidding me? Getting a Taylor Swift song? How much would Toy Story have to pay for that, do you reckon?
2: Well, they dumped her in the credits, so I would hope not more than like $200.
0: Not a bad thing. Credits aren't not a bad thing.
2: You want the crescendo moment. You want the big heartfelt where Buzz and Woody achieve their goal. You don't want the credits. No, who's sitting through the credits to know who voiced Bo Peep.
0: The last impression you get of the movie is the song.
2: The last impression I get of a movie is trying to haul ass out of there to beat everyone else. I'm not sitting through it. You know what I'm saying?
0: I hear.
2: However, Disney Pixar are smart because they usually put little snippets playing on the side of the credit list, don't they? Like bloopers out of animation.
0: Oh my God, that's the original brain rot. That's the original brain rot.
2: Don't you reckon?
3: Taylor's team has told Variety magazine that Taylor is such a huge fan of Toy Story franchise, she gifted the song to Disney.
0: There's no way.
2: She didn't.
0: There's no way.
2: She's the smartest businesswoman on the planet.
0: She's getting a piece of the back end. There's like she's got 1-2% of the back end.
2: I love that.
0: Oh, you can have it. And then her managers are going, you kidding me, bro? Yeah,
2: you can have a portion. Even if she took 0.5% of box office ticket sales, you know what I mean?
0: Yeah, yeah.
2: Gifted it? No, please.
0: She's not gifted nothing.
2: She's not gifted nothing.
0: She has a private plane the size of Jerusalem. Like, there's no way.
2: Did we ever get a final tally on how much her wedding cost?
0: No, that's not out.
2: That's not out yet?
0: The permits for her all to do it was $160,000.
2: Yeah, see, mummy can't just be gifting songs to Toy Story 5.
0: People are mad at that, though. They're like, that's no way near enough because the streets were closed, businesses were affected, just so that Taylor Swift could have a wedding.
2: Yeah, but what about the offset? $26 million to charity. Wow. You can have a whinge about your shoe shop.
0: Was it $26
2: million? It was 26 or 28, I
0: not
2: swear.
0: For the, but not for the wedding. Was it for the wedding? I know she'd given the money. I can't remember now. Yeah, do you remember?
2: It was around the wedding, so people were going, some goodwill, so we're not mad at her for shutting the roads and taking all the electricity when everyone's in a heat wave.
0: Yeah, who knows? Guys, there is a lovely, lovely wedding thing happening in Ecuador. There was a couple who needed a witness for their wedding. Oh, no. What are we going to do? Civil wedding?
2: That's what I do. Civil marriage celebrant.
0: Wait, so that's out and that's like...
2: Civil just means not religious. Not in a church.
0: I thought that was literally we go in the office to get civil married.
2: No. Oh, you're thinking like a legals only situation.
0: That's what I thought it was.
2: Nah, same thing.
0: Oh, okay.
2: The ones I do are civil. I ain't a descendant of Jesus.
0: Testicles, wallet, and watch.
2: That's right. Not descendant. Representative is what I meant.
3: Descendant.
0: They had their dog complete the civil wedding ceremony with a paw print signature as the witness.
2: Look, it's cute, but Ron, what I'm hearing is they got no human friends. No sibling, no parent, no neighbor. It doesn't even have to be someone who knows you. I've done civil marriage ceremonies where the bar manager, we were doing the paperwork, came over, listened to the vows, and then signed the paperwork.
0: The couple, Diana and Andres, decided to have their Pekingese, Luna, as a witness. So the Pekingese would have hold its chest in your hand, and then its bum wouldn't have even got to your elbow.
2: Size of a bean bag.
0: You could force that dog. You could hacky sack them. Get out of the Pekingese.
2: You could hacky sack a Pekingese all day, every day.
0: I don't know.
2: You shouldn't. I'm saying you could.
0: Can I be honest? I've been thinking, I haven't thought about dogs the other day. I was thinking, I love my big dogs, the Bernese Mountain Dogs, and I will have one. Oh, my God, I'll have one.
2: You will. Maybe it's in your future.
0: Maybe a Newfoundland, a big, big, big dog.
2: Oh, my God, they're amazing. Tibetan Mastiff. Oh.
0: But that's awesome. But I'm really getting down with the little Pekingese because it's quite funny.
2: Like,
0: can you imagine?
2: You mean it's funny because you having a Pekingese, or just in general, small dogs are funny because they're not?
0: Small dogs can be funny. I also think if I had a little dog, it would be funny. My friend Ryan had a Chihuahua.
2: I've never heard of Ryan before.
0: He had a Chihuahua and it was like 16. It lasts forever.
2: Oh,
0: and it's starting to get a bit thick.
2: Yeah.
0: But he was like, do you want to cuddle? And I was like, yeah. And he picked it up and threw it to me. Prinny's in
2: like
0: the air.
2: Like a remote.
0: Prinny. So Princess Prinny's in the air like this. I had to catch it, and I was like, this is pretty funny.
3: It's a lot of pressure to catch it.
2: He chucked the dog.
0: I said, if I drop this 17-year-old senior dog, it's dead. He goes, well, good you didn't drop it. It's classic Todd's gear, guys. He's unbelievable sense.
2: Oh
0: anyway, I was just like, I don't know if I would do a Chihuahua, But I'd do like a little silly
2: Pekingese. Would you do a Pomeranian or something? A bit floofy.
0: See, Prinny was a half Chihuahua, half Pom.
2: Was she?
0: Yeah.
2: Look up a Pekingese. Are they the really pointy face ones?
0: Mm.
2: Oh, they're disgusting. Wake up
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0: Jordan puts England up 1-0 in Argentina.
1: Who are you going for?
0: England.
1: Go for England.
0: I want to see him in the final, bro. They've got another, 25 minutes of game time, plus extra time.
1: Ah, come on, Argentina.
0: Yeah, but now, this is where Messi comes good.
1: Yeah, when he's under the pump. I've got to level things
0: up.
1: Yeah,
0: man.
1: And then come storming in. Can you imagine being a young player and then Lionel Messi's just running past you? You go, hello.
0: Because they get them into the academy so early.
1: Yes.
0: And if they're good enough, they'll put them into the first division just to put them in the senior team.
1: That's a fun little fact. Executive Vision Shy Guy challenge for you. Who is the youngest person currently playing on the England-Argentinian pitch?
0: Oh, they'd be 19, 20. They'd 19? Be 19 or 20, yeah.
1: Imagine! I can't handle that pressure at night. Oh, I can barely handle that pressure now.
0: Well, it's drilled into them from when they were 10 years old.
1: Yeah, true. So. Very true. While we get a... Have you already got the answer? God, he's
0: who
1: good.
0: Is it?
2: 21-year-old Kobe Mainoo.
1: For?
2: The youngest player in the squad. For
1: England?
2: Yeah.
1: Wow. 21. Incredible.
0: I was calling Dad for $20.
1: Dude, I still ask my mum how to defrost chicken. It's amazing.
0: Oh, my God.
1: Well, yes, we'll keep an eye on that. We'll keep you updated as it progresses. Right now, Rowan, I love this so much, and I might actually need to defer to our resident single hottie lady on the team, sweet Babs. So have your mic on, Babs. Singles are embracing boy sobriety, Rowan, in what at least the Northern Hemisphere is dubbing...
0: Boy sobriety.
1: None girl summer.
0: What?
1: I don't know if any of Gen Z knows Sister Act. It's obviously a movie from the 90s, but it's giving Whoopi Goldberg.
0: None girl summer.
1: None girl summer. Not to be confused, N-O-N-E, like zero girl. It's
0: none. You don't get
1: none,
0: any chicks. Right.
1: As in, like... embracing the ways of the nun, swearing off men.
0: Oh, that's perfect for Babs.
1: Babs, how do you feel about a nun girl? Oh, at least, I guess we have to flip it for the Southern Hemisphere. A nun girl winter.
3: I think it's awesome. I back it.
1: She loves it. Modern dating is emotionally demanding, says an intimacy and relationship expert. Constant swiping, conversations that go nowhere, ghosting, and the pressure to always be interesting and unique can leave most folks feeling disheartened and drained. So a lot of singles are going, you know what? You know what I need? Bit of me time. Little bit of nun girl summer.
0: Producer Babs is so big on the me time.
1: Babs, you've come out of a long relationship, but obviously haven't jumped straight under someone else. Is this because you're like, I can't trust anyone, I got to prioritise myself?
3: Yeah, I mean, I've got guys just flying at me, and that's just, you know, I need to take a break.
0: Yeah, babe, I get it.
1: Absolutely. So connect with your inner nun and just swear off all dudes, because you know what they say, Rowan.
0: What's that?
1: Love will come when you least expect it.
0: Really?
1: But if you're constantly nose to the ground sniffing out...
0: That's true.
1: You know?
0: Sniffing out these boys. And if you're that low to the ground, you get some dirt bags.
1: Oh,
0: you know
1: that
0: what I'm
1: is
0: saying?
1: A beautiful
0: Babs
1: analogy.
0: Babs just walks into the pub just like this. Where are they?
1: That's right. She's got the binoculars super glued. No, we don't be doing that.
0: Where are the men?
1: We got to look inwards like the nuns
0: I've
1: do.
0: I've heard the voice. It's crazy how she does it.
3: You're making me sound like a creep.
0: No, you're not. You're just looking for some man.
1: Nah, she's nunning it now.
0: Oh.
1: Nun girl winter. Gen Z are having a sexy time on average 36 times a year, a significantly lower number than their millennial counterparts at 62 times a year. So they're already on the path to a bit of celibacy.
0: Yeah.
1: Just go all the way and get the habit.
0: As the generations go down, they just get less cooler and cool, like less and less and less
1: cool. They get less randy.
0: Yeah.
1: You know, they're too busy getting up at 4 a.m. doing the run club and having a marcher.
0: Mm.
1: There's no fuel in the tank left for relationships or hanky-panky.
0: Totally.
1: So lean in. Nun girl summer / winter. It's trending, guys. It's okay.
0: What are you having, producer Shy Guy? Are you having a more girl spring?
2: No.
0: Okay.
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5: 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You're shocking.
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28: Good morning, I'm Lee Jollo.
0: Police are investigating after an alleged stabbing in Mackay last night. They say a 29-year-old man sought help from a Shakespeare Street business. Emergency services were called and he was taken to Mackay Hospital with non-life-threatening injuries. Calls for a reduction in coal royalties and a debate about it in state parliament. Qatar Australia Party leader Robbie Katter says the current scheme is slowly slitting the throat of the golden goose. The MP didn't provide a reduction he thinks was fair. A Uni of Queensland study has found people pose the biggest threat to wildlife and not cats. Entanglement in fruit tree netting, wire, fencing and marine debris was the cause of many rescues and double that of road accidents. And a Mackay Year 6 student has been nominated for a Fred Hollows Humanity Award in recognition of his outstanding community service. Hugh Bishop volunteers with local sporting groups, shares Aboriginal culture and helps support other children through his family's respite foster care work.
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2: Hi there, I'm Amy Goggins. Sensitive medical records of patients have been exposed after a cyber attack on an Australian healthcare provider. Partnered Health, which runs nearly 60 clinics across the country, has listed 16 where patient information may have been taken, with the Australian Cyber Security Centre now investigating. Some households are having to choose between keeping the lights on and paying for other essentials. The Consumer Energy Report Card shows more than one in five has skipped medical care or paying the rent or mortgage to cover rising electricity bills. Auctions are losing their shine across the country. The latest from Cotality, finding there's been a sharp drop in monthly auction numbers compared with November. And in World Cup action, England have landed the first blow, up 1-0 against Argentina as they battle for a spot in Monday's final against Spain. England looking for their first appearance in 60 years.
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2: We'll hear from Jerome Luai this morning after he signed a one-year deal to join Para. Benji Marshall fronted the media earlier this week, slamming reports a breakdown in the pair's relationship forced Luai out of the club. And Zach Lomax might not be lost to rugby league for too long. Footy reporter David Riccio says he's set to meet with an NRL expansion club.
5: He will be going to PNG for a look around. Now, there's a quiet confidence from the Chiefs that they will get their man, Zach Lomax, who is currently contracted to the Western Force.
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0: Today in Mackay, sunny with a top of 22 degrees, then dropping down to 12 degrees tonight, and tomorrow sunny with a high of 22. Similar conditions Saturday. 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
27: This is gonna be good.
28: Jess
27: and Rowan. 6:35, still 1-0 in the soccer. 1 to England, 0 to Argentina. Argentina looking very ominous, though. They are aggressive.
29: Spain obviously cinching it, their spot in the final yesterday, defeating France. So will it be an England v Spain or Argentina versus Spain? Jeez, if it's Argentina versus Spain, that will be a gorgeous pitch.
27: Yeah, hot, hot pitch. Some good looking. Oh, and it's up. Oh!
29: Was that Argentina?
27: That was so close, yeah. Sorry. I know you can't see it. I know if you drive into the gym, but if you just feel the energy.
29: Hey, man.
27: Hey.
29: AFL, rugby league, they all do radio commentary. So I think Rowan can do a little bit of FIFA commentary if he chooses. You just got to paint the picture, babe.
27: It is just, like you said before, they being a goalkeeper would be so stressful. The Argentinians are just pumping into the box nonstop. Deary me.
29: I can't imagine the heart health of World Cup goalies. I was getting, I used to do goalie because I'm like, it's the laziest of the jobs. You know, when you play like soccer in your street or whatever, football on your street, I would be like, I'll be goalie. Man, the whole game, are you the most important on the pitch?
27: You are probably, yes.
29: You know what I'm saying?
27: Oh my God, they almost scored again. They like were so close.
29: Oh, he's gorgeous.
27: Oh.
29: My God, they're all stunning.
27: All right, we're going to do 9 songs in a row and we're going to watch the end of this. We will talk about the World Cup next, though. FIFA?
29: Oh, yeah, there's controversy, and it's got nothing to do with the ball.
27: All right. A nice little Alanis Morissette cover. Cherry Bomb.
29: Cherry Bomb. I mean, when you're onto something good.
27: Take someone else's. What is this, AI? This isn't AI.
29: Nah, Cherry Bomb are real.
27: All right. Play now. Justin Rowland.

0: Guys, your first Alpha Bucks for $10,000, 7 o'clock, we are 20 minutes away. You want to win 10 grand? We'd love to help you get it.
1: Absolutely. However you want to spend it, whatever is on your bucket list, no judgment.
0: But you have to help yourself by getting all 10 right.
1: Mm-hmm.
0: And also next, we'll talk about new drinks at Macca's. Hallelujah.
1: I know. A big change for the first time in, I think it was like 2 decades.
0: That's awesome.
1: Mm-hmm.
0: There is big, big issues with the World Cup Finals halftime show. Because if you missed it, they're doing like a kind of like a Super Bowl-esque World Cup halftime show.
1: Which is something they do not usually do. Because the halftime show, the halftime break, I should say, is only like 15 minutes, right? So they're sort of going, how are we going to get a stage on there? Yeah. We've never done it. It should be about the football.
0: Yeah, the FIFA president, Gianni Infantino. Is getting a lot
1: Trump's
0: of criticism.
1: Mate.
0: Yeah, lining each other's pockets.
1: Yeah.
0: Getting a lot of hate. Really, the halftime break is normally only 15 minutes.
1: Mm-hmm.
0: But now they have to make it 30 minutes for the stage and the performers and for it all just to be safe. So now teams are getting double the break.
1: Now, Ron, that's one issue.
0: Yeah.
1: What I'd like to raise is I've heard the lineup for the halftime show.
0: It's a good one.
1: You got Shakira.
0: Yep.
1: You got Madonna.
0: Yep.
1: You got Bieber.
0: Yeah.
1: I've heard Chris Martin's involved.
0: Well,
1: he's
0: curating it, yeah.
1: Bruno Mars? Was Bruno Mars mentioned?
0: Bro, are you just trying to jam Bruno Mars in here because we had a
1: Was he not mentioned?
2: No, Bruno's there. Robbie Williams.
1: Thank you. You can shut your big mouth. I knew he'd. I pay attention
2: Scherzinger.
1: When Shy Guy talks.
2: Tom Cruise is doing something.
1: Oh. Thank you.
0: Okay, I apologise. I honestly thought, because we had a Mars joke yesterday, you were trying to jam it again.
1: You know, I do love to jam a bit of Pete Hernandez. You know his real name's Peter Hernandez.
0: Well, there's only 3 names on this sheet.
1: Oh, well, Babs, way to give him half the information. What I'm saying is, why did they put 8 people on the lineup, all huge artists? Of course you need more
0: brother,
1: than 15 minutes.
0: Brother, they're lining each other's pockets.
1: Madonna can do 15 with her eyes closed, and she's got 8 mates.
0: She'll do 15 minutes, but she'll be
1: late.
0: 4 hours late. Yeah.
1: She'll do the recovery party the next day.
0: Michael Getson, the Chief Executive Officer of Identity, whatever the hell that means, has defended the governing body's decision, saying FIFA is right to extend halftime and the people complaining are missing the point.
1: What I'd like to know is anyone complaining a player? Because really, I'd like to hear their perspective about recovery, about what they're used to. Because cooling down for half an hour as an athlete could be problematic, right?
0: You have to get on the bikes and you'll have to keep it moving.
1: To
0: yeah.
1: do that for an extra half hour when the game already goes for what feels like 4 hours, that's a lot more time to keep your body sharp.
0: They're saying it's because it happens once every 4 years that it's the biggest audience. They should just go, you know what? Halftime show. It's a big deal. It's a really big deal. I think even you'd probably sit down and watch the World Cup final.
1: Oh, I'd be hard-pressed to.
0: Okay.
1: I like to watch the highlights.
0: See, I'm a highlight guy.
1: Yeah, see, I'm a highlight guy too, including the halftime show. You know, when Beyonce did the halftime, when Katy Perry, I'm like, yeah, give me the highlights.
0: Highlights of the halftime show?
1: Yeah,
0: You're right, Shy Guy. It does depend on the sport. Because if it's a really good game, like this soccer game, football, is a really good game. You could just, if you're at the pub right now, by the way, I was driving to work, the cup pub's open. This would be awesome to be in there at the moment. Because 1-0, all it takes is one good kick, and you're away.
1: I'd like to speak on behalf of all the horticulturists out there.
0: Why?
1: How do you bring a stage, because I know they do it at the Super Bowl, how do you bring a stage onto a pitch and not affect the grass?
0: Oh,
1: how do they do that?
0: There's really big plastic kind of thick panels that they put on the ground first.
1: Right.
0: Not in the exact space of where the stage is, much further out so that the pressure is dispersed.
1: Ah, nice. Because if Argentina do make the final and Messi is running and trips on a bit of dirt that's been scuffed up from Justin Bieber, that's going to be World War III.
0: No, Bieber's on the stage.
1: But it's because of his stage that Messi tripped.
0: I do imagine they will go over and have a look at it, though.
1: Yeah.
0: Can you imagine? Messi's in there. Or even the main English captain striker, Harry Kane.
1: Harry Kane? I know that name.
0: He's playing right now.
1: God, he's been around for ages.
0: He's so handsome.
1: Is he?
0: Oh, my God.
1: Was that Argentina again?
0: Yes.
1: Can they just score?
0: I reckon they're going to knight that goalkeeper if he does. He goes,
1: Harry Kane.
0: Oh, my God, it's so crazy.
1: He's not doing it for me, but I see what you see.
0: Well, that's what they look like.
1: That's what they look like.
0: And he's a striker. Harry.
1: Messi's pretty good.
0: Anyway,
1: isn't he?
0: I just think whenever I hear news about Gianni Infantino, I just think corrupt.
1: I know. Wake up with Jess and Rowan. In and out of the car.
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1: Oh.
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9: Yes, that's right.
1: Oh, my God. Oh. Are they actually Anna?
9: Yes, they are.
10: Carrie and Tommy.
1: Only
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1: On here.
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0: I went to the ad break before. Argentina scored, levelled it up, and Messi has just done an unbelievable cross into the box. Header, England down 2-1. In the space of that last 10 minutes.
1: Are you joking? From the
0: Argentinians
1: from the last time
0: are crying.
1: We spoke, there's been two goals scored. That's how fast things can change. I can't believe how invested I am. I couldn't care less.
0: Brother,
1: I thought.
0: I was quite literally trying to like keep talking in case there was a goal, and then I went to the ads.
1: And boom, they popped it in.
0: Popped it in.
1: Fernandez, oh my God.
0: Popped another one in. Oh my God.
1: Who just did the header then? Do we know?
0: Who cares?
1: Lautaro Martinez.
0: Messi. Oh, Messi's pumped. Look at him. Oh.
1: There he is.
0: Hey, guys, there's a new drop on the Macca's Brekkie menu, introducing the all-new Deluxe Range, featuring all your Brekkie favourites, the McMuffin, Mighty McMuffin, McWrap, all now topped with juicy tomato and crisp lettuce. So set your alarm for the morning and don't Macca's walk, Macca's run, available until 11:30 a.m.
1: Huge news out of McDonald's, staying here quickly, Ro. Since 1993, McCafe, obviously the cafe branch of McDonald's, have been relatively consistent when it comes to their drinks menu. Wow. Well, all of that changes this week, babe.
0: I saw something going around.
1: Largest drinks launch since their inception of McCafe. How does this sound, babe? Iced velvet mocha. Oh. What about an iced golden caramel latte?
0: Yum.
1: How's this? Australian exclusive. I always love the sound of that. Brown sugar shaken espresso with oat milk.
0: These are all milkshakes, but they all just sound delicious.
1: Yeah, fair. There's essence of coffee, but I know how you feel about anything other than a long black. Yeah. How about this for a fruity option?
0: Oh, yeah.
1: Strawberry watermelon refresher.
0: Oh,
1: it's like
0: refreshers
1: strawberry
0: really
1: and watermelon
0: popular.
1: With lemonade and freeze-dried fruit. 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How about a Red Bull Peach Boost?
0: Oh, that'd be yum ass.
1: A Red Bull Dragonberry or a classic Red Bull. They're now available at McD's.
0: So they're dropping the Red Bull
1: Energizers range,
0: in
1: it's called.
0: Flavoring.
1: Yeah.
0: Nice.
1: Otherwise, you can go get one of these fancy new coffees, refreshers, crafted sodas, and energizers. 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Always innovating, my mate Ronald.
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7: G'day, reports of a vehicle fire on the north side around Riverside Drive. Not causing any delays, though. There's a little bit of traffic up around Harbour Road at Evans Ave. The Bruce Building a bit in Mount of Gordon Street and around Sam's Road by the Macca's. And a bit of traffic from Macquarie Acacia Road southbound through Rural View. Not too heavy. Looking good around the golf course and the Bunnings so far. 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Toyota. 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
32: Good morning, I'm Lee Jollo. Police have laid further drugs and weapons charges after a series of

0: Security expert Peter Moroney admits a holistic approach is needed as data shows an increase in violence at our schools.
1: Queensland Government put into Parliament 20-odd thousand reports of school or occupational-based school violence that occurred. Some years previously, that only sat at 5,000.
2: Hit National News.
3: Morning, I'm Amy Goggins. Patient details have been exposed with an Aussie healthcare provider hit by a cyber attack. Partnered Health runs nearly 60 clinics right across the country, with the Australian Cyber Security Centre now investigating the breach, with sensitive medical records and personal info stolen. The US has launched new daytime strikes in Iran, President Donald Trump vowing to strike bridges and power plants next week if the country did not return to talks.
4: I don't like giving deadlines, but they pretty much know. They know the story. They better behave.
3: While Iran has threatened to block further trading routes in the region. Briefly, a midnight social media curfew is being proposed for teens in the UK, aged 16 and 17. And Argentina's just hit the lead 2-1 over England in their World Cup semi as they battle it out for a spot in the final to take on Spain on Monday. Argentina looking to become the first team since Brazil in 1962 to win back-to-back titles.
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3: Well, Jerome Luai is preparing to answer plenty of questions, set to front a press conference this morning. It comes after he and the Tigers agreed to part ways at the end of the season. Luai has since signed a one-year deal with Parramatta for 2027. Before he links up with the PNG Chiefs the following year. Well, there are reports Zach Lomax could be headed to the Chiefs in 2028. And round 20 kicks off tonight in the NRL with the top of the table Panthers hosting the Broncos.
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0: Today in Mackay, sunny with a top of 22 degrees, then dropping down to 12 degrees tonight, and tomorrow sunny with a high of 22. Similar conditions Saturday. 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
12: Play for $10,000 is Ben. What up, Ben?
13: What's going on?
14: Ben, are you a fan of the World Cup? You've been following?
13: Oh, not too much.
14: Nah, okay. Who cares? We won't spend any time on it. What do you want to spend $10,000 on?
13: I want to go to the pub with the boys.
12: Yeah, so. Baby.
14: Oh, Ben.
13: Go have some scooters and kick back.
14: That's right.
12: Get him up!
14: Just doing it for the boys. Ben, you're not going to believe what your letter is. It's not B for boys, but it is P for pub.
12: Yes.
14: Like that? How's that for some synergy?
13: Well, we can give it a good run.
12: Yeah,
14: that's good. It's been a successful letter in the past. P, yep. It's got great juju. Mm-hmm. Let's take it all the way. Ben, your time will start after the first question. Are you ready?
13: Yeah.
14: Starting with the letter P, we need you to name a party food.
13: Party pies.
14: A magazine.
13: Porno.
14: Something in the pantry.
13: Possibly.
14: A vegetable.
13: Peas.
14: A TV show.
13: Pass.
14: A noun.
13: Jesus. People.
14: A zoo animal.
13: Panda.
14: A sport.
13: Ping pong.
14: A clothing brand.
13: Prado.
14: A drink.
13: Pepsi.
12: I think you got Pepsi in time.
14: Ben shooting from the hip there, and I loved it.
12: But a lot of question marks.
14: First one, Rowan.
12: What was the first one?
14: No, the first question mark.
12: Oh, yeah, my first question.
14: For magazine?
12: Yeah, I don't think you have porno. Can we get a chat on that, Shy Guy? Is there a mag called Just Porno?
2: No, you're looking for Playboy, Ben.
12: Oh, yeah, yeah.
14: Yeah, you're in the realm.
10: Aren't we all, baby?

0: I'm all right.
1: TV show, could have had Parks and Rec, Peaky Blinders, a couple of great ones. Noun.
2: Noun was correct. Well done. No. For noun, he said people.
1: Oh, sorry. Yes.
2: Yeah, yeah. So and I know you pulled that out of your bum. So well done, bum.
1: Yeah. Something in the pantries of parsley. Well done. Yeah, that was great. clothing brand. You tried to say Prado. You said the Prado. So not quite there.
2: No, if you just changed the vowel, you would have got that right.
1: I got 7.
2: Admirable.
1: Dude, that went really well for a 7.
3: Yeah, I'm pretty impressed.
2: But you're going to have to shout really the boys good. Yourself, not on our
1: No, line. Get them to shout you. Get them to shout you. You tried.
3: Ah, boys.
1: You know. Good on you, mate.
2: Thanks, Ben.
1: Thanks, Ben. Back again, 8 o'clock, $10,000. You want to win? Get them all right. We'll give you the cash. Next, Jess thinks she's a genius.
2: I don't think I'm a genius.
1: Okay.
2: I am a genius. I can't wait to tell you about my hygiene hack.
1: Oh, from you?
2: Yeah.
1: Yeah, okay. I realised the other day I didn't shower for 3 days. Oh! Anyway, next, Jess and Rowan.

0: Olivia Rodrigo. If you are hanging out for our million-dollar voice, the first one at 8:50, guys, get you in the Millionaire's Lounge. If you know what the voice is, hey, put it into hit.com.au, get yourself there. How good?
1: If you would like an absolutely incredible way to occupy your children, maybe nieces and nephews. Hey, maybe you got annoying neighbors and you're like, these kids need a new device to keep them occupied. Get involved in the show today because we've got a Tony's bundle.
0: Guys, shout out Tony's. Hooked us up.
1: We have been playing with them this morning. We've done one a day. Because it's a prize every day, $500 Tony's bundle. You get the speaker and you get a bunch of characters. We got one and we've been playing all morning.
0: I've actually just realised how come kids get all this cool stuff sometimes. It's because it's what I do. It's what I would do. Dads are buying the fun stuff.
1: 100%.
0: Dads are buying it.
1: Because you cannot put a price on a bit of peace and quiet and serenity, Rowan.
0: Yeah, I like that.
1: You know what I'm saying?
0: Yeah, totally.
1: And they got games now. It's a Bluey game. It's got a little dial and it'll tell you an episode.
0: Sick.
1: No screen.
0: Oh.
1: It's all music and voice. It's gorgeous.
0: The new niece is going to love me, bro.
1: Mm-hmm.
0: Oh, bro.
1: I've already sent a bunch of videos to my husband. He's like, can you bring it home now? I was like, you want to come and get it? So 131060, you got a chance to get involved in the show. Yeah. That's how you win one of these. Or the text line, save our number, 0488 881069. Do you have a hygiene hack?
0: Shower, it's the first one.
1: Are
0: just
1: you
0: get in the
1: saving
0: shower.
1: Time somewhere? Mm. Are you doing something a little bit different? Because today on the 16th of July, Rowan, I want it on the record. I think I'm a genius.
0: I have a. Can I just say really quickly as well? I think I have a problem with hygiene hacks
1: because
0: That sounds like you're taking a shortcut on your cleanliness.
1: I am.
0: Okay. Well,
1: she's busy, and I find showering very boring.
0: She's stinky.
1: But also, this hack is not about showering, but it is about stink in a manner.
0: Okay, get us across it.
1: I am a big advocate for good oral hygiene. I want to put it on the record. You got to be brushing twice a day. You got to be flossing every night. But sometimes you're too far away from your toothbrush. I don't carry one with me, all right?
0: Yeah, okay, yep.
1: And I don't find mints particularly effective, all right?
0: Mm.
1: So I found a gap. I found a bridge, and hence why I want more. I went the other day for an intraoral mouth massage.
0: Oh, yeah.
1: So I knew this was coming up, yeah? But I had to go from, like, two different things to the massage. I did not have time to go home and have a little spruce up.
0: Okay.
1: You know, if you're going to the dentist, you brush before you go.
0: You gotta do
1: but
0: it.
1: Sometimes you got to go on your lunch break at work or you're going at some point of the day. You go, someone's going to have their hands in my mouth, be very close to my mouth. Haven't had time for a spruce.
0: Yep.
1: So similarly, the situation I was in with this intraoral massage. What I did is pop an Eclipse in. I thought, well, that's the best I can do.
0: Fair enough.
1: And then I was thirsty in the same matter of seconds. So I've had a sip of water. I did a little swishy swish.
0: I see what's going on.
1: And I went, oh, my God, I just made mouthwash. I am a genius. If you have a mint and you have a swill.
0: Mouthwash.
1: Sorry, Listerine, I've cracked the code. I don't need you handy little travel container like my husband has in his glove box. Just need an Eclipse and a bottle
2: of
1: water.
2: Did it dissolve?
1: Slightly, but not completely. It kind of erodes it a little bit, but probably not any more than it would if I had just continued sucking.
0: What?
1: Hygiene hack.
0: Okay.
1: On the go mouthwash.
0: You can get little disposable tiny little things that are like that are pointy at the end so you can pick the stuff out of your teeth. And
1: little
0: they
1: pixters.
0: Have. No, not the pixters. Colgate do them. And they're like this tiny little thing, that probably like the length of your like index finger.
1: Okay.
0: And it has a brush and a little thing that pops once you start brushing.
1: What do you mean, like a self-sourcing toothbrush?
0: Exactly. And it has a little pick thing. And I know that
1: you're
0: lot
1: just
0: of,
1: keeping your handbag.
0: I knew a few DJs that would go overseas.
1: Yeah.
0: And they would play overseas and you don't have your normal stuff, but they have this bag of like little tiny little things, and they would, when they're on the way to the club, they would just hit them with the one off.
1: They don't need that, babe. If they had a Eclipse packet and a bottle of water, everyone's always got Eclipse.
0: Too big.
1: Eclipse.
0: That's too big.
1: No, they do rattle a bit as well.
0: Oh yeah.
1: But I would argue mine less environmental impact.
0: Yeah,
1: those ones sound a lot of plastic.
0: You gotta do it.
1: Hygiene hack.
0: Jasmine, you got a hygiene hack?
2: Hi, yes, I do. It's not my one, but I saw it and I started using it. After you brush your teeth and then you put your mouthwash in, you give it another scrub and the mouthwash kind of acts as like a extra whitening agent.
0: Oh.
2: And it is like, yeah, the best.
0: Is that true, or you just, it's like a placebo and you think it's more white?
2: Well, I feel like it's working, I did see it from like a cheerleader on TikTok, and she performs all the time.
1: And they always have pearly whites, the cheerleaders.
0: Yeah.
2: Yeah.
1: Okay. Thank you.
0: I love that. Okay. I hear you.
1: Thank you. See, more hydrating hacks. I'm busy. I don't have time. I need to be cutting down.
0: Yeah, it's fair.
1: Where I can.
0: It's just adding more things.
1: I already had the Eclipse and I always have my water.
0: I think you need to get the little things.
1: Little self-sourcing toothbrushes.
0: Yeah, hey, if you've got a hygiene hack, guys, 131060 is our phone number. Please call us and let us know. A
1: lot of dentists messaging on the text line.
0: Oh, all the text line 0488881069.
1: Get involved because there's a Tony's bundle up for grabs.
0: Six. 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
1: Absolutely, because you can get involved any which way. You can call, you can DM, you can text, so you don't want to miss a minute. We have got an unbelievable Tony's bundle to give away every day this week.
0: Yes.
1: We are talking hygiene hacks after I discovered On The Go mouthwash. Just put an Eclipse mint in, little swish of water, and then swilly.
0: Were you by yourself? You're by yourself, aren't you?
1: Yeah, I was in the car.
0: I love that you just by yourself living your best life. You just go, oh.
1: Look at me go, and I felt so fresh and ready for my girl Lara to glove up and get her hands in my mouth.
0: Oh, I think we should stop saying glove up.
1: But she put gloves on.
0: I'm saying glove up.
1: She was giving me an intraoral mouth massage and was unbelievable. Felt like I could disconnect my jaw and eat you whole like a python.
0: You know what they say, no glove, no love.
1: Lara knows that. Pretty sure that's on the wall of her masseuse place.
0: Yeah, absolutely.
1: Hygiene hacks.
0: Yep.
1: Jazzy has said tongue scraper. A lot of people don't know about the tongue scraper.
0: Yeah,
1: you brush your teeth. Yeah, you do your mouthwash. But tongue scraping makes a big difference.
0: It's
1: Thank
0: crazy
1: you, Jazzy.
0: Seeing all that come off your tongue. Yeah.
1: Chantel has a hygiene hack for kids. This is a great one. When washing kids' hair, it can be nightmare fuel. You know, you get a little bit of sud in the eye. Oh, forget about it.
0: Really.
1: Goggles. Put goggles on the kid.
0: Yes.
1: Genius.
0: Nice one.
1: And I love this one from Ellen. My hygiene hack is when I'm in a hurry, but I do need to wash my hair. Shampoo the roots, conditioner on the end. So then I only have to rinse once. She doesn't shampoo the whole thing, rinse, condition, rinse. She goes, shampoo where I need it for grease attack. Condition on the end for silkiness.
0: Yeah, okay.
1: Rinsey roo. That's fair. Why are we conditioning our roots anyway?
0: Producer Strago, do you hear this and just think, women, bro.
1: Like, we've got it so much harder.
0: You know, I washed my face last night just with QV, just like whatever wash. It's literally like the whatever wash. I just
1: went, hang on, you went body wash on your face?
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0: Hang on a second. While
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4: G'day, Broadtown Road sewing up around Farrelly's Road, around Archibald Street and the Bruce Little Sew inbound to Gordon Street on the north side, building slightly through Mount Pleasant on Mackay Bucay Street around the Bunnings and at the golf course, and a bit of traffic as well through Rural View at Rosewood Drive. Not too bad for Glen Park Street just yet. 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That's the latest traffic on Mackay's Hit 100.3. Back for another check of the roads in 30.
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6: Hey, Hides. 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
7: A workmate inadvertently. 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
6: Did you ever address it?
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6: Only
0: on here.
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3: Good morning, I'm Lee Jollo. A man has allegedly been stabbed in Mackay overnight. The 29-year-old attended a Shakespeare Street business just before 10 p.m. looking for help. Emergency services transported him to Mackay Hospital with non-life-threatening injuries. Queensland is being warned to brace for a wave of winter illness, with cases of RSV now outpacing both COVID-19 and the flu. More than 83,000 cases have been recorded nationwide this year, nearly 20,000 of those here in Queensland. North Queensland Poly Robbie Catter says the sale of Anglo-American's 5 Queensland coal mines this year shows changes to coal royalties are needed. He wants them cut and says he'll be fighting for it in state parliament. And Mackay North State School Captain Hugh Bishop has been recognised for his compassion and leadership with a nomination for this year's Fred Hollows Humanity Award. The Year 6 student volunteers across the community and helps educate young people about Aboriginal culture through his family's performances.
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4: Hi there, I'm Amy Goggins. Argentina's booked a place in the World Cup final with a 2-1 win over England.
5: And Argentina, the world champions, are going to the 2026 final. Messi inspired the comeback.
4: An audio on SBS there. Argentina coming back to score 2 late goals, looking to become the first to win back-to-back titles since Brazil in 1962. They'll now take on Spain on Monday. An Aussie healthcare provider's been hit by a cyber attack with sensitive medical records and personal info stolen. Partnered Health runs nearly 60 clinics across the country, with the Australian Cyber Security Centre now investigating the breach. Protests are planned at major airports across the country today. The Transport Workers Union demanding Qantas and Ground Services company Swissport provide better safety standards. And New Zealand has reported its first case of H5N1 bird flu.
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4: Jerome Luai is expected to give his side of the story when he fronts the media this morning. The Tigers co-captain joining Para next year after he and the club decided to part ways. And Eels legend Nathan Hindmarsh says the Dragons' form won't be the only factor in deciding whether interim coach Dean Young gets the full-time gig.
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2: This is Heat Weather.
3: Today in Mackay, sunny with a top of 22 degrees, then dropping down to 12 degrees tonight, and tomorrow sunny with a high of 22. Similar conditions Saturday. 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
14: That's right.
13: What's today's look like?
14: Can we reflect on what was yesterday's? Or no, I feel naughty.
13: Why? What do you mean?
14: Like as in, played one yesterday and I thought it was really challenging, but you said it was really easy.
13: Oh, yeah.
14: It was Lord.
13: It was Lord.
14: So, I mean, if you know, you know. And if you know, head to hit.com.au. But even if you don't know, take a guess. What have you got to lose?
13: I'll play you Lord right now.
15: I always love coming back here. I love Australia. I love playing here. I feel very understood by the Australian audience and it's so fun.
13: That might be confusing, but that was yesterday. Accents. You don't need to enter that now.
14: I didn't even pick that was a Kiwi person.
13: Really?
14: She was clearly not an Aussie because she was saying, I love coming back here, but But even that could be an Aussie because they're inferring that when they play home. Anyway, the game is harder than it looks.
13: The game is harder than it looks.
14: If you're like me and don't know anything.
13: Oh, you know lots, mate.
14: I know, I do know a lot, but I don't know voices, it would appear.
13: Next, yesterday I had a ADHD assessment.
14: Bloods,
13: how
14: urine.
13: How do you reckon it went?
14: Well, are we getting results? You willing to share? That's very calm. That's very open of you.
13: I think I have half results.
14: You need to do more weeing in a cup?
13: Did I get the
12: this
13: results?
12: This is already ADHD.
13: But yeah, well.
14: There's the diet.

0: the corner at 8 o'clock and just after that, what did they complain about?
1: That's right. Another chance to get involved and win our $500 Tony's bundle.
0: Yeah, Bluey's now on Tony's, guys. With Bluey Tony Play, kids can listen and play along with Bluey episodes they already know and love. 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I didn't realise how cool these things are.
1: They're unbelievable. Rowan, if you'd like to see him playing with the meditation sloth, Jess and Rowan on Instagram. He really got zen this morning.
0: Oh, yeah. Zen. One thing I'm trying to do more of is get zen, just like my ADHD assessment yesterday.
1: Mm-hmm. Just looking for some answers.
0: Just
1: and
0: trying
1: Ritalin.
0: Hey, whatever will work, dude. Whatever will work.
1: To lead you to zen.
0: Lead me to zen. Mm. Just have problems focusing. And I think because I do a lot of radio stuff and have done forever, I think we kind of celebrate the chaos for the on-air people. So I've never really cared.
1: Yes.
0: And then obviously when I had some time off, it all just went to shit. Like 15 kilos on, not sleeping, not eating properly, definitely not exercising. And so, and then now I've started radio again. I was like, it's all a bit weird.
1: It's funny because now you've got this continuity.
0: Yes.
1: And it's making the chaos, you put that under the microscope a bit differently.
0: Oh, absolutely.
1: Yeah.
0: So, I went and spoke. I got in touch with the doctor. Doctor put me to a psychiatrist, and I had thought that the appointments took like 4 months to get. Luckily, I got one in like a week. How good's
1: wow,
0: that?
1: Wow. Okay.
0: How good's that? It is.
1: They were like, "This, we've got to triage this guy. Top of the list.
0: Beep, beep, beep, beep, beep, beep, gotta get him in quick." And I mean, it's like disgustingly expensive. I think for two appointments, it was like $1,500.
1: Whoa.
0: For just trying to get some help is nuts.
1: Yeah, and some answers.
0: So I got in, chatted. Yeah, we were chatting.
1: Is it not on Medicare or things like that?
0: I think there's a bit of a rebate, but sure. It's like maybe $200.
1: Wow.
0: For the first appointment and like $100 for the next one or something like that.
1: Mm, no wonder there's so many undiagnosed ADHD because who can afford
0: that? Yeah, I know. So, and I was like, I don't really want to go because I don't want to have to take all the pills. If there's any pills, I just can't be bothered. And I don't want it to be less funny because I'm hilarious.
1: You are.
0: But I don't want to
1: lose your spark.
0: I don't want to lose any sort of creativity. But the psychiatrist was great. Did you know there's like heaps of different types of
1: ADHD?
0: Yeah.
1: No, because so to be honest, I grew up in the ADD era. Mm. And I feel like ADHD came out of nowhere. No one talks about ADD anymore.
0: When I grew up, it was just the naughty kids that had it.
1: Exactly.
0: They're not naughty. They're just not focusing.
1: Mm-hmm. Or they need glasses.
0: Well, they need glasses.
1: Slightly different, but yeah.
0: They're kind of the same.
1: Other answers.
0: They just need answers. And he was like, you have a combination of, he didn't sound like that, but it just makes it sound more like a psychiatrist. Like, you have a combination of all three. And I went, I'll stop you there. What do you mean all three?
1: All three arms of ADHD?
0: Yeah, I just thought there was one arm. I thought it was one arm.
1: One arm, one label. So ADHD is the banner. I'm learning. I'm taking notes.
0: And he was like, you have the hyperactivity one. Which is just like if you're bored, game over. Like,
1: sure.
0: You're not going to pay attention. The inattentive one, where you're just like not paying any attention.
1: Yeah.
0: Again, if you're bored. And the main one, my one, was impulse. He's like, you have mad impulses.
1: Okay. So crazy. Lack of impulse control.
0: Yeah, yeah. No control. So like there's basically, he asked me all these questions. I feel like I was in an interview. Like
1: yeah.
0: On Zoom. I felt like I was on radio talking to Miley Cyrus. But
1: this
0: it was
1: is
0: like,
1: why it was confusing in your journey, them asking for bloods and urine, because it's not something that is in
0: I'm
1: your DNA, right?
0: Didn't
1: it's behavioural.
0: Didn't really bring it up. But yeah, I did say actually we had a lot of messages to the radio show about why do I need bloods?
1: Yes.
0: Because they didn't need bloods. He goes, I just would want the bloods to know that I won't hurt you in case we put you on something that won't work.
1: Well, that makes a lot of sense.
0: A nice one, Doc.
1: That actually makes a lot of sense. If you are on medication and didn't get a blood test first,
0: correct.
1: Maybe you should be asking a
0: correct.
1: Question. That makes a lot of sense.
0: And then he was like, I don't have your bloods. I need your ECG and I need your urine scan and you need to fill out this form. And I was like, oh, so. And he was like, very ADHD of you.
1: So hang on. So the three check boxes he has basically said you qualify for.
0: Yeah.
1: Is that just a surface level guess? And now we'll do more investigation.
0: I was like, did you even need to ask these questions, bro? He was like, But I was also a little bit worried because he started talking. I could hear as he was asking me those questions. And then I heard him change tact and go down right. And he was asking me bipolar questions.
1: Oh.
0: And I was like, oh my God, am I bipolar?
1: And how did you realize he was asking you bipolar questions? Did your other personality kick in and flag it?
0: Yeah, my head did a 360 and I went, who are you talking to?
1: Whoa. Yeah. So, yes to ADHD.
0: Yes. Yes. So, I have another follow-up next week after his
1: for the bipolar stuff. Results.
0: Yeah. But it's really hard. But actually, it wasn't as hard as I thought it would be. So, if you need help, go on.
1: Yes, and that's a wonderful message. Yeah, and you were taken seriously, and yep. They did all their due diligence. That's actually a wonderful message.
0: Yeah, and I don't care for being judged, ever.
1: Yeah.
0: But I was a little bit nervous about this appointment. But it was great.
1: Of course. So, not going to dull your sparkle. Because that's a hard conversation not. Executive producer Shy Guy will have to have with you.
0: Yeah. See you later, bro. You just have to sit in the park by yourself. There's no fun.
2: 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Jess and Rowan are back right after this.
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0: 5 minutes to 8, Outhbucks just around the corner. Your first million-dollar voice. We reveal that 8:50.
1: Rowan, England has been knocked out of the World Cup, going down 2-1 to Argentina. Yep. And today I tell you, the swipe on the dating app also been knocked out.
0: Really?
1: Yeah, we ain't swiping anymore, brother.
0: Oh, okay.
1: You met your beautiful lady Lucy on...
0: Hinge.
1: Ah! Talk to me what you feel about this being a Hinge alumni.
0: Okay, yeah.
1: I'm surprised you're not on one of the ads. You know, like, we've met on Hinge and we found love.
0: The problem is, they actually reached out to me? And then we sent them photos and I'm like, oh, sorry, too hot.
1: We're trying to encapsulate the everyman and the everywoman.
0: Damn it. We're like, oh, my God.
1: We didn't realize two supermodels were on the app. You're meant to be on Raya.
0: If anything, I couldn't believe that we were so good looking on there and found each other. And I was like, well, the hot finds hot. That's how it works.
1: Your vibe attracts your tribe, babe.
0: You don't mind.
1: Hinge founder Justin McLeod, he built the app. He's walked away. He goes, you know what? I don't think this model actually works. The swipe with the pictures, nah. We've got to move with the times. It's not about looks. We've got to go deeper.
0: All right.
1: So he has raised $18 million to fund a new app. I don't know if it's got a name as yet, but essentially he is eliminating the swipe.
0: Mm.
1: He's eliminating pictures. He's eliminating profiles. And using what sounds like to be new AI technology, where you just write about yourself, Rowan, on your own little...
0: Nah,
1: I'll use the word profile just to keep the language simple.
0: Not gonna work.
1: And their bots will have a look through other people on the app and match you with someone you think or they think you'll have a genuine connection with based on what she's written on the app. Oh, thank you, Executive Producer Shy Guy. It's called Overtone.
0: Oh, guys, we are superficial creatures. This will not work.
1: Company gets to know you in your own words and only makes an introduction when it believes two people are genuinely worth putting together. $18 million funding this thing. That almost doesn't sound like enough in Silicon Valley tech speak, but what do I know? He's probably rich himself from the Hinge
0: empire. Loaded.
1: The shift comes as the entire dating app category rethinks the swipe. Bumble.
0: There's no way they're calling it Bundle.
1: They relaunched, no swipe. Facebook is launching its own AI dating thing. No swiping involved.
0: Okay.
1: There you go. It's all about the algorithm quietly deciding for us based on what we've written.
0: Is that because Tinder started with the swipe and now the swipe feels very much... Don't want to hook up with you. Don't want to hook up with you. Want to hook up with you. It just feels a bit hook-up-y, maybe.
1: It does. It feels too quick. It feels too... passive. Mm-hmm. It feels too disingenuous and surface level.
0: If that's what you like, cool. But I just think we are such superficial creatures, all of us.
1: Rowan,
0: everyone.
1: If it was you and I in this scenario and we were just chatting, but then you say, hey, let's take this thing into the real world. I don't feel like I know who you are yet. I think I need to put a face to the pretty words.
0: You're still a stranger.
1: And also, how am I meant to know who you are in the cafe?
0: Obviously, you're a stranger even if you know their face, but it's even more like, who is this person behind the words?
1: Behind
0: the words.
1: There's
0: a face to the words. Well, different.
1: When we're all using ChatGPT and Claude or whatever, how do I know I'm not actually talking to a bot?
0: I reckon there might be a lane there, actually. If you really lean into it and go, you know what, I'm going to meet this person. They go, you know what, I'm keen, I'm going to meet this person. I really like the vibe. Could fire up.
1: But remember all those 80s dating shows, you know, your perfect matches or whatever? We've tried this.
0: Yeah, tried it.
1: Just connecting by words. But as soon as that partition comes away, you go,
0: not for me.
1: You know what I mean? It's
0: what do you reckon, Producer Shy Guy? Would you be doing
1: single
2: this
1: man?
2: This is more of a barrier to entry, right? So this just matches you with people it thinks you would like. And then you can exchange numbers or Instagrams or whatever. And then
1: pics,
2: you have
1: maybe
2: the visuals.
0: Oh, of course.
2: This app is a bouncer.
0: Yeah, right. Love bouncer.
2: It's letting people in who deserve to be in.
1: Okay, hang on a minute. Are you on the Overtone?
2: I'm an investor.
1: Or
2: something? Yeah.
0: Confucius.
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1: Oh, God, thank you so much.
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7: Hit traffic. Good morning. Got a bit of traffic. Nebo Road around Bridge Road, Shakespeare Street, Shakespeare at Milton by the Showground, Sydney at Gordon Street through town, Glenallie Connection Road, minor congestion to Hume Street. A bit of traffic on the north side, the Bruce and Sam Road. Getting busy out around the golf course, Mackay Case Road through Rural View and around the Bunnings, and so Glen Park Street from Short Street down to Malcolmson. 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
19: Good morning, I'm Lee Jollo. Four more people have been charged as police continue investigating two shootings in Mackay's Northern Beaches earlier this month, bringing the total to eight. One incident saw an unoccupied car shot multiple times outside an Andergrove licensed premises. The other reportedly saw gunshots fired at a Denman Avenue address in Shoal Point. The state government says Mackay is a big focus in its $5.7 billion investment into social and community homes across the state. 131 homes are being built across the Mackay-Whitsunday region at the moment. State education departments have resisted installing airport-style security gates to scan for knives or firearms after two Queensland school stabbings in as many days. School security expert Peter Moroney says the key is to train staff to spot the warning signs.
20: Yes, we could put in physical security, such as screening, as you might see at an airport, CCTV. But we've got to come back and look more so at what are all the preventative measures in the first place, what is the culture we're trying to drive within that school.
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22: Hi there, I'm Amy Goggins. Argentina has broken English hearts, coming from behind to win 2-1 and book a spot in the World Cup final. They'll now take on Spain on Monday, with Messi's men hoping to become the first team to defend the trophy since Brazil back in 1962. Labor says the coalition is playing politics over its new Office of AI. Industry and Science Minister Tim Ayres says the unit will coordinate national standards. On Nine, he accused opposition leader Angus Taylor of simply complaining about public servants doing the work.
23: These guys are so negative, so oppositional, so partisan. There's a big set of challenges and opportunities here for Australia in artificial intelligence.
22: Personal info is potentially being compromised after a cyber attack on

0: 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And a Cotality report shows the option share dropped nationally from nearly 45% in November to just over 30% in June.
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0: Jerome Luai will front the media this morning. The Tigers co-captain expected to address rumours around why the club decided to let him leave and sign with the Eels for next season. Coach Benji Marshall saying speculation his relationship with Luai is broken down is rubbish. And footy reporter Dave Riccio has shut down rumours of a third coach in the running to take charge at Dragons.
2: And a whole heap of different names linked to the job, but ultimately it'll be down to the two. It's Dean Young and Ben Hornby. And as far as I'm concerned, I think it's now time for St. George Illawarra to make a call.
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4: This is Heat Weather. Today in Mackay, sunny with a top of 22 degrees, then dropping down to 12 degrees tonight, and tomorrow sunny with a high of 22. Similar conditions Saturday. 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
5: Hello.
6: You're up, baby. What do you want to spend 10 grand on?
5: Oh, well, my daughter just got invited to play rugby league on the international tour over in UK and France in 2027.
4: That's what we want to hear,
6: hell
4: baby.
6: Yeah. How old's your daughter?
5: Yeah, so she's 16.
6: Hell yeah.
5: I know, right?
4: It's awesome.
6: Okay, so 10 grand goes to what? Heading over there, supporting, gear, kit.
5: Yeah, she got... So we have to pay for the accommodation and the travel flights. It's 16 days over. They get to go to France and Paris and see, you know, just tour the Anzac battlefields and everything. So
4: it's like the best money you'll ever spend seeing her do that. That's awesome.
5: I know, right?
4: That's awesome.
6: Oh, my God. What's your daughter's name, Chandel?
5: Aaliyah.
6: All right. Well, we'll keep an eye out for her. I was really hoping you were going to say her name's like Grace or Gertrude, just because your letter's G, would have been some nice synergy.
4: Synergy. Okay.
6: But it's G, all right? Chandel?
5: Yes. I got it.
6: You ready to rock?
4: Hell yeah.
5: I'm ready to go.
6: Okay. Your time will start after the first question, starting with the letter G. We need you to name a boy's name.
5: Greg.
6: A type of flower.
5: Pass.
6: An animal.
5: A goat.
6: An ice cream.
5: Gelato.
6: Something in the shed.
5: Garden spade.
6: A celebrity.
5: Pass.
6: A verb.
5: Pass.
6: Something rough.
5: Grass.
6: A book.
4: No! Damn. I have three with a couple of question marks.
6: Some toughies in there, Rowan.
4: What's a gelato?
6: I think you meant gelato.
5: I think I'm about to say gelato. Is it gelato?
6: It's gelato. But I wouldn't say that's an ice cream. It's just how you say ice cream in Italian.
4: Good one. Something in the shed. Garden spade. It's probably just a spade.
5: What do you mean? You dig the grass?
4: I know what a spade's used for, mate, but I think they're called spades. I don't think they're called garden spades. what else did you do? Type of flower, you could have gardenia, geranium. Ice cream, you could add golden gate time.
6: Yeah.
4: Something in the shed, gas, gloves.
5: Oh, geranium.
4: You know what I mean? Yep. Celebrity, Clooney, could have George Clooney, Gwen Stefani.
5: Oh, George Clooney.
4: A verb is what, Jess?
6: A doing word, so anything with go, exactly.
4: There you go. Oh, a bit late.
6: You knew.
4: And I think, book, Gulliver's Travels. Great Expectations.
6: No one ever gets book.
4: Nah.
6: I remember the last time we had a book.
5: Yeah, stop putting books in there, guys. Come on.
4: Hey.
6: We don't write the shit, man.
4: Hey, you watch it.
6: Why don't we send you back to Babs? Actually, no. If Babs gets enough shtick,
4: we'll
6: pass it on kindly. That book is tough.
4: It's tough.
5: Good luck
4: to your daughter, my dear. Sorry.
5: Thank you very much.
6: Thank you.
4: Oh, that'd be so sick.
6: That's so exciting.
4: We should have helped out with some cash.
6: I know.
4: Next. What did they complain about after we saw a wicked post on Instagram? What did they complain about? Do you calls? Talk about that next.

0: Your first $1 million voice reveal, 8:50. And Jess has a favour to ask someone at a very odd place and time.
1: I don't know if it's appropriate, but I've got a small window of opportunity, Rowan.
2: I think you should ask it.
1: I know you'd support me. I knew it, my boy.
2: Well, just because it's for the plot, bro. I'm all for the plot.
1: You are for the plot.
2: I'm very plotty.
1: You don't care what happens to me as long as I come back with the story.
0: Just asked me to do something just before, and I was like, yeah, I'll come do that as long as I can do this, because I was about the plot.
1: All about the plot.
0: You haven't got your car, so I will be dropping you off and up to my rules. Thank you.
1: I appreciate it.
0: We saw a funny, funny video on Instagram yesterday. It was a guy basically showing a HR complaint form.
1: A very official, proper complaint form.
0: So Simon, a bloke named Simon, was making a complaint against David.
1: Yeah, his colleague David.
0: Because this is what David was doing. Simon says, David Thorne keeps answering the phone saying, hello, this is Simon. I've asked him to stop, but he is still doing it. And Scott from APB rang and asked for a PDF, and David said he couldn't do it right away because it was time for his nap. This is unprofessional and makes me look bad to the client. He also keeps sending me videos using Photo Booth to make it look like he's on a roller coaster. This is wasting company time and internet. Oh, it's a bit of fun,
1: mate. I just hate the idea that David thinks he's getting a laugh out of Simon, and Simon's gone behind his back and dobbed on him.
0: It's like so British. Like, it's like, this is it British? It feels very British. Can't do it right now, mate. It's time for me nap.
1: I think Australian office culture. Yeah. Do we allow a few more hijinks? Do we allow a few more pranks? Hey, I left my, let's not name names, Rowan, but I left my computer stupidly open, unlocked. Executive producer Shy Guy with my emails open.
0: Mm-hmm.
1: And Rowan said, contemplated sending a calendar invite to someone.
0: Yeah. Would have been awkward.
1: Would have been very awkward.
3: Would have been very funny for us.
0: Just to talk about things.
1: When we talk about being a slave to the plot, oh my God, that would have been an amazing chapter.
0: It would have been so brutal that Jess would have been furious for maybe a day or two.
1: And then I would have appreciated.
0: And you'd have been like, actually, this is like of course he did.
1: And I'm not good at vengeance, but my God, I would have dedicated every ounce of my being to getting you back.
0: So we were basically wondering, what did they complain about? Like, are you in HR? Do you hear some dumb complaints? You don't have to tell your company name.
1: Maybe you were the one they were complaining about.
0: Oh, yeah. What did you do when they complained about you had to have a sit down?
1: I had to have a sit down because a colleague of mine who I thought I got along with, this is at another radio station, didn't like me saying, hey, babe, girlfriend, in emails to her when I was asking.
0: No, it's not professional, is it? You might as well have done it.
1: We were mates.
0: You might as well set a photo of you on a roller coaster.
1: Do you know, sometimes I email the boss and I'm like, hey, bro. Hey, bruzzy.
0: And he
1: always writes back, hello, Jessica. And I'm like, am I in trouble, or is he, like, when it's in writing?
0: Well, this one here.
1: No, my actual boss. Actual boss.
0: That's what I mean.
1: Yeah.
0: He goes, hello, Jessica.
1: Yeah.
0: What's wrong with him?
1: I know. I'm like, are you just putting it proper?
3: It's tracked.
1: It's tracked.
3: Oh,
1: they
3: can read our team's messages too.
1: I don't know how to use text.
0: He does feed me much differently on my text messages than he does on the emails.
1: Don't you reckon?
0: Oh, it's because he got a promotion. Now he's all, no, no, no.
1: Oh, he's like big boss. They're watching him extra.
0: It's
1: unbelievable impression.
0: Got a few things here from Reddit on Ask Reddit. What is the dumbest customer complaint you've ever heard? And guys, if you've got one, 0488881069 is our text line. Send it through or call 131060.
1: We've got a $500 Tony's bundle to give you.
0: If you know some kids, this great present.
1: For the pettiest complaint.
0: Brought out chicken parmesan to a lady at the restaurant I work at. The lady takes a bite and asks if it's really chicken in the chicken parmesan. By the way, it's not parmesan. It says here parmesan.
1: I appreciate. I was about to flag you and I was like, no, my boy can read.
0: Yeah,
1: I reckon he's doing that purposefully. It's a different dish.
0: So I say, of course it is. She immediately breaks down crying because she's vegetarian and asks to the manager, okay, so you got the chicken parmesan. But you're vegetarian? You're an idiot.
1: It's in the title. Oh, can you imagine in hospo? I want to hear more hospo people. What did they complain about? Oh, the ice water was too cold.
0: There's got to be some good complaints.
1: Yeah, absolutely.
0: How's this one? I work in a bank inside a grocery store. That's crazy.
1: What?
0: The customer was very upset they couldn't buy their toilet paper and Doritos at the teller window. This is the type of shit we're talking about, guys. This is kind of what we want.
1: I love it. I love it. 131060. Let's rack them up.
0: Rack them up, baby. Take your calls next. You win the awesome Tony's bundle.
1: Enjoy a bit of reality in the meantime.
0: Get some Ponder replay in your ear holes.
1: Wow.
0: Take calls next.

0: 23, Jess and Rowan. Good morning. $500 worth of Tony Box, which is awesome. Speaker with kids' songs and games and wicked stories. You can win just by having the best contribution of the day. We have one today and tomorrow. We're asking on 131060 or 0488881069. That's our text line. What did they complain about?
1: I know. We're looking for petty complaints. Ones where you go, are you serious?
0: Come on, man.
1: Are you absolutely serious? Rachel has said, I was a wedding coordinator for 2 years and I had a bride complain that someone told her it doesn't rain in January, but it rained on her wedding day and apparently it was Rachel's fault.
0: Oh, okay. Cool.
1: No, I was told it would be dry in January.
0: Who told you? Mother. Mother who? Nature? Shut up, mate. No, they didn't.
1: Thank you, Rach. I was on the text line. 0488881069.
0: Hello to you, Christy.
2: Hi, guys.
1: Christy, what can't you believe someone put in a complaint about?
2: So someone at my work put in a complaint about the boiling water tap, that it was boiling. And so we had to get hazardous signs put up all over the kitchen because the boiling tap was boiling.
1: Christy, this is called natural selection.
0: Yeah, what's wrong with people?
1: What?
2: Yeah, I don't know.
1: Oh.
2: I thought it was common sense, but apparently not.
1: The boiling tap.
0: Was it one
1: hot.
0: Of those? So was it just the boiling tap, or did it also do the cold water and the hot water? What are the zip taps?
2: It did both, but like they were two separate taps. Separate like buttons, and it had like the safety switch.
0: You got to hold the safety switch.
1: Of course, I got the safety switch. Yes.
2: Yeah. Yeah.
1: That's the. This person doesn't deserve a cup of tea.
0: No.
1: Tennille. Oh, I like this, Tennille. Where do you work?
3: I work at Mooi Living Beanbags, and we had a customer complain after they bought a pool float that they sat on the pool float in the pool and got wet.
0: Interesting. So do they imagine that they're sitting on the pool float, but they're sitting on the pool float because they not wish to get wet, so that's why they bought the float, but then they got wet because they're in the pool?
3: That's exactly right. I don't know what they were thinking, but I don't think they were actually thinking.
1: Tennille, were you on the other end of that phone call? Like, what do you even say to someone like that? Did they want a refund?
3: They did. I wasn't on the other end, but there was some funny discussions in the office about that. So I don't think they ended up getting the refund.
1: Yeah, I'm glad.
0: Take your beanbag, pool float, get out of here.
1: In the living room, darling.
0: Watch your float away, yeah. Hello, Tegan.
4: Hi, how you going?
0: Good.
1: Tegan, I mean, I'm sure you had to whittle it down because you work in HR. But
4: I've got a few.
1: What comes to mind when we ask for the worst complaint?
4: Oh, this is the best one I've got. I had a new staff member join my team because I was the head of HR. And when I tried to get to know her to figure out how to get her to best work for me, I asked her who she lived with at home. And she then went and said that was crossing her personal boundaries and went and put a bullying complaint in against me to my boss.
0: What? But why did she think...
1: Well, how is that bullying?
0: What's the bullying part? Discrimination?
4: Look, I have no idea. I'm dumbfounded to this day, but it cracks me up because, that was a bullying complaint that I had to justify.
1: The head of HR.
0: How do you justify that?
1: How could you, Tegan?
0: Tegan, actually, you know what?
1: Could you?
0: You are a bit of an asshole, actually, Tegan, if I'm really honest. How dare you ask? Wake up with Jess and
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10: G'day, heavy now, Mackayby Case Road from Rural View down through Richmond, also around the Bunnings and Beaconsfield Road at Holts Road, slow Glen Park Street from Short Street to Malcolmson, the Bruce around Sam's Road, Gordon Street and Glenelly Connection Road to Hume Street, quite busy Juliet Street through South Mackay, up around Shakespeare Street and Gordon Street, and a bit of traffic Broad Sound Road around Archibald Street and Boundary Road. 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
5: Good morning, I'm Lee Jollo. Police are investigating after an alleged stabbing in Mackay last night. They say a 29-year-old man sought help from a Shakespeare Street business. Emergency services were called and he was taken to Mackay Hospital with non-life-threatening injuries. If you know what happened, you can call Crime Stoppers on 1800 333 000. Calls for a reduction in coal royalties and a debate about it in state parliament. Qatar Australia Party leader Robbie Katter says the current scheme is slowly slitting the throat of the golden goose, pointing to the sale of Anglo-American's 5 Queensland coal mines this year. Mackay locals are being urged to apply now for a temporary census job, with applications closing as early as Wednesday next week. The Australian Bureau of Statistics says local workers are needed to help deliver the nation's biggest data collection exercise. And a garbage truck's been forced to dump its load on Serena Beach Road after a fire broke out. Mackay Council's reminding locals not to put hazardous waste in their bins.
6: HIT National News.
7: Hi there, I'm Amy Goggins. England's World Cup dream is over. Argentina has pulled off an incredible late comeback to beat the Three Lions 2-1 and book a spot in the final. They'll come up against Spain on Monday morning our time. Sensitive medical records of patients have been exposed after a cyber attack on an Australian healthcare provider. Partnered Health, which runs nearly 60 clinics across the country, has listed 16 where patient info may have been taken. The Australian Cyber Security Centre now investigating. A major mining strike will go ahead today, with the federal government refusing calls to step in. Around 200 workers at BHP's Port Hedland operation in WA will stop work for 8 hours, with industry groups warning $53 million in exports could be hit. And the Consumer Energy Report Card shows more than 1 in 5 have skipped medical care or paying the rent or mortgage to cover rising electricity bills.
8: Club 4x4 Insurance. 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
7: We'll hear from Jerome Luai this morning after he signed a one-year deal to join Para. Benji Marshall fronted the media earlier this week, slamming reports a breakdown in the pair's relationship forced Luai out of the club. And Zach Lomax might not be lost to rugby league for too long. Footy reporter Dave Riccio says he's set to meet with an NRL expansion club.
9: He will be going to PNG for a look around. Now, there's a quiet confidence from the Chiefs that they will get their man, Zach Lomax, who is currently contracted to the Western Force.
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4: This is HIT weather. Today in Mackay, sunny with a top of 22 degrees, then dropping down to 12 degrees tonight, and tomorrow sunny with a high of 22. Similar conditions Saturday. 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
5: Jess and Rowan. 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If you know who they are, hit.com.au.
6: Some of them are tricky. Like yesterday it was Lord. Mm. I don't think I've heard her speak. I know Royals.
5: Yep.
6: Very well.
5: Some people will get some things and some people just, you know, won't.
6: Totally.
5: I immediately heard it and was like, that's Lord.
6: Yeah, whereas when I heard Bruno Mars the other day and I was like, ah, that's my boy Bruno.
5: That's Bruno.
6: So stick around because that's your entry into the Millionaires Lounge. Have hit.com.au ready for your entry.
5: And you have half an hour to put that in. We'll do that at 8:50.
6: Mm-hmm.
5: How good. Let's play some... Hey, why don't we play some G4?
6: With pleasure.
5: Bed on fire. Jess and Rowan. Morning.

0: 99, Jason Rowan, good morning. Take us wherever you are on the listener app, everybody.
1: Hell yeah, that way you can get involved at any opportunity. Yeah, we've got the calls, 13 10 60, but you can text 0488 88 1069, and if we can, we will come back. At the top of the hour, Rowan, we're asking, what's the pettiest complaint you've ever received? Maybe you're in HR or management. Maybe you were the one they were complaining about.
0: A few of these on the text line.
1: We have been inundated. Angelique texts through. How's this, Ro? I work in the self-service area at Woolies. I had a customer complain that I was too happy. She went to the service desk to tell my manager I should not be this happy at work. I must be under the influence of something.
0: Oh, I get it. That's some trauma. That's their own trauma.
1: That is crazy.
0: Carlia said, I used to work in a cocktail bar at a pub, and I had a middle-aged lady complain about the way my butt looked in my pants. It looked good thanks to the flared leggings. Ha, ha, ha, ha. She complained to all the other bars and kitchens while talking about my butt, made scrunchy hand gestures. So weird. She got asked to leave. They took her details and put her on the ban list.
1: The correct response.
0: Just because Carlia has a good butt. Doesn't mean she's in trouble.
1: Don't be jealous of me butt.
0: Yeah, leave it
1: alone. Just enjoy me butt.
0: Leave it alone.
1: Bianca said, I worked in retail and had a customer complain to my head office that I wouldn't tell them the gender or name of my unborn child. I was pregnant and she was nosy. We wanted to keep it all a surprise. We didn't even know the gender ourselves. She didn't believe me and took it up the chain. Awesome. Are you joking?
0: That's unbelievable. Tam wrote here, I used to work at Subway when I was a teenager, and we had someone order all of the vegetables, so like extra bacon, avocado, extra cheese, all the sauces, there's like 13 of them, and we could barely close the sub to wrap it for them, and then we got a complaint saying their sandwich was soggy and difficult to eat. People suck.
1: Similar vein, Emily said, I worked at a restaurant, someone ordered a well-done steak, complained, overcooked. It's already well done, babe. Yeah,
0: it's well done, overcooked. When I worked at a bank, Mel said, the $100 notes that they had weren't fresh enough, and apparently they ordered them with extra crisp. Hey, we ain't no Mackie D's, mister. Unbelievable scenes.
1: One more for you. Tracy has said, I'm a professional cleaner. The lady didn't want to pay me after I finished a four-hour clean at her joint because allegedly I did not fold the toilet paper the right way into the little triangle like they do at the hotels.
0: People will try anything, mate, won't they?
1: Oh, my God.
0: 13 sauces on Subway is a bit much, though, man.
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2: Mackay's average unleaded price today is around $179 a litre, while some servos are selling it as low as $172. The average for diesel sits around $198. 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

0: Every day this week, we have a $500 bundle thanks to Tony's. The Tony boxes are awesome. They're for your kids. You get these awesome little characters. I was just looking on the website. Every kid's character you can think of, there is a Tony for it. You chuck it on the speaker, starts playing a song.
1: Unbelievable. But some of them aren't songs. Some of them are stories. Yep. We got the Bluey kit as well because Bluey is now on Tony's.
0: Yes.
1: And it's this amazing dial and it'll kind of read out the episode.
0: Oh, it's so
1: amazing. The hours of entertainment this is going to provide.
0: Oh.
1: They have been going like hotcakes. A lot of attention. A lot of people want them. Today, Ro, thank you to everyone who got involved. But Christy is going to take it home. We asked, what did they complain about? And she said, a colleague of hers complained in the office, the boiling zip tap was hot.
0: You can't even make it up, mate.
1: So they had to get hazardous caution signage all around the boiling tap.
0: To be fair, people are idiots.
1: People are idiots. That's why I have do not drink on bleach bottles.
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0: Right, so let's get you another voice. The first voice of the day. You have half an hour to enter. Is it as many times as you like, producer Shogo, as many times as you like at hit.com.au? We've been doing that all year, though, so you are across how to do the hit.com.au gear.
1: That's right. Page. We're going to play you a voice. Now, it's one of the artists that we have made famous, but it's them talking. It'd be too easy if they were singing.
0: Totally, way too easy. So let's get into this voice now.
3: I have some problem and difficulty, you know, because I'm a powerhouse singer. I can belt pretty well. That's a comfort zone of mine.
0: Bit of a good clue. Let's go again.
3: I have some problem and difficulty, you know, because I'm a powerhouse singer. I can belt pretty well. That's a comfort zone of mine.
1: Okay. I know.
0: Do you?
1: For a second, I thought it was Kim Kardashian, but then I remembered you said no. It's all singers.
0: Yeah, we didn't make her famous.
1: We didn't make her famous.
0: Ray J did. That's all right. What? Okay.
1: I know who it is. I'm entering hit.com.au, and that's my entry into the Millionaire's Lounge. When you tell me in half an hour, I was right.
0: Hell yeah. We are back again tomorrow with the final Tony's box to win.
1: Of course.
0: Great present. Also great to just keep the kids entertained.
1: Exactly. I'm taking mine home for my little girl, but you're going to give yours niece and nephew.
0: So give them to one of them, hopefully.
1: Yeah.
0: Right there. Listen.
1: Fight for my love.
0: Yeah, I like to buy the love. I'm just fun Uncle Rowan.
1: Well, that's a great way to buy the love, the Tony's box.
0: Okay, we'll see you tomorrow, guys.
1: Bye-bye.
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6: You hear the term psychic medium thrown around a lot. 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
8: Yes, that's right.
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7: Oh, my God.
1: Are they actually Anna?
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7: Only
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3: Good morning, I'm Lee Jollo. Police have laid further drugs and weapons charges after a series of raids linked to the Mackay Northern Beaches shooting investigation that dates back to July the 8th. Four men have been arrested this week, bringing the total to eight. It'll be alleged an unoccupied vehicle was shot several times at an Andergrove licensed premises. Gunshots were also reportedly fired at a Denman Avenue address in Shoal Point in a separate incident. Police are now investigating a stabbing on Shakespeare Street as well that happened last night. More than 130 social and affordable homes are being built across the Mackay-Whitsunday region at the moment. Queensland Housing Minister Sam O'Connor has toured some of them this week, saying it's part of a $5.7 billion statewide investment. And Cowboys winger Murray Taulagi has been nominated for the Ken Stephen Medal in recognition of his community work. The award honours an NRL player who's made an outstanding contribution off the field through community service and charitable initiatives.
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4: Hi there, I'm Amy Goggins. Argentina's come from behind in a World Cup thriller this morning to book a place in Monday's final against Spain. Two late goals breaking English hearts. Argentina now looking to become the first team since Brazil in 1962 to win back-to-back titles. Patient details have been exposed with an Aussie healthcare provider hit by a cyber attack. Partnered Health runs nearly 60 clinics across the country, with the Australian Cyber Security Centre now investigating the breach. The US has launched new daytime strikes in Iran. President Donald Trump vowing to strike bridges and power plants next week if the country did not return to talk.
5: I don't like giving deadlines, but they pretty much know. They know the story. They better behave.
4: While Iran has threatened to block further trading routes in the region. And a midnight social media curfew is being proposed for teens in the UK aged 16 and 17.
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4: Jerome Luai is preparing to answer plenty of questions at a press conference shortly. It comes after he and the Tigers agreed to part ways at the end of the season. Luai has since signed a one-year deal with Para for 2027 before he links up with Papua New Guinea the following year. Well, there are reports that Lomax could be headed to the Chiefs in 2028. And round 20 of the NRL kicks off tonight with the top of the table Penrith Panthers hosting the Broncos.
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2: This is Heat Weather.
3: Today in Mackay, sunny with a top of 22 degrees, then dropping down to 12 degrees tonight, and tomorrow sunny with a high of 22. Similar conditions Saturday. 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

0: 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It is the biggest horse racing event of the year in Mackay, and we would like you to go. If you would like to get yourself a double pass, all you need to do is call me up on 131060 right now on your number one hit music station as we keep our new music going. That's 131060. Hey, I'm a
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0: It's your number one hit music station. Well, the Mackay Cup is coming to the Mackay Turf Club on the 25th of July. We are just over a week away from it. And on 131060, I'm giving away some double passes. Sarah has caught up. And Sarah, what's your favourite thing about going to the horse races?
1: I guess the drinks.
0: Of course, drinking responsibly. Hey, Sarah.
1: Yes.
0: Yeah, for sure. Now, Sarah, would you like to go to the Mackay Cup?
1: Absolutely.
0: Well, you've got yourself a double pass.
1: Perfect. Thank you so much.
0: The Mackay Cup is coming up on the 25th of July. Make sure you head to the Mackay Turf Club Facebook page to get all your details and your tickets. 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
1: Well, last hour, Jess and Rowan from The Breakfast Show asked you, who is this voice?
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1: And they have just revealed that that voice was Christina Aguilera. If you guessed it correctly, you are now officially in the Millionaire's Lounge and you have a chance to win $1 million as part of Hit McKay on the Wit Sunday's Million Dollar Voice. We'll give you your next voice after your local 10 o'clock news, but before that, we're on the other side of this. 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

0: It's your number one hit music station. And next hour, our music continues with Amy Shark. 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